0: reason of being extremely offensive to all veterans. The One Nation leader is being urged to apologise over a cartoon labelling Liberal MP Andrew Hastie a traitor. The former elite soldier says he's being targeted after testifying in the Ben Robert Smith defamation case. The federal government's bill to cap allied health services for veterans at $5,000 will go to the lower house on Monday after it was blocked by the Senate. The opposition, Greens and Independents joined forces to thwart the legislation. Coalition of Veterans Voices spokesperson John Armfield says he'll be watching to see how Labor MPs vote in the House of Representatives.
1: A lot of MPs have family members that have served and been injured. Some have actually served and been injured in service themselves, but many have a lot of veterans in their electorate and are currently on very thin margins.
0: Australians living with a type of motor neuron disease will soon have access to a new, cheaper medication. Qalsody will be listed on the Pharmaceutical Benefits Scheme from the 1st of October. The injection helps slow the progression of the disease. Australia's peak housing bodies claim that the federal government's tax reforms will reduce the number of new homes being built. New modelling has examined the effects of changes to negative gearing and capital gains tax concessions. Master Builders Chief Executive Denita Warne says the policies will make it harder to build homes.
2: The building industry can only do so if we have investors in the market as well as owner occupiers. The government should reverse all three of the changes that they have made.
0: Saturday, the 10th of October, is on track to be the single biggest day for weddings in 2026. 1,900 Australian couples are projected to marry on the one day. In sport, the Dockers have dropped winger Nathan O'Driscoll ahead of tonight's semi-final at Perth Stadium. Fremantle replacing O'Driscoll with experienced utility Corey Wagner, Judd McVeigh also coming in. The Cats have opted not to recall tall defender Sam De Koning to combat Freo's key forwards. Swans captain Callum Mills is waiting to undergo surgery after rupturing his ACL in the Swans' qualifying final win over Brisbane. Coach Dean Cox says it was devastating to see Mills go down after the turmoil they've had off the field.
3: The way that he stood up as the leader of our football club has been nothing sort of short of sensational through this period. And the thing is, as soon as he processed a lot of the information, it was about, okay, well, what's my job now? How can I help the club and the team?
0: And NFL teams, the LA Rams and San Francisco 49ers, are preparing to clash in Melbourne this morning at the MCG. Weather details next.
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4: Simply perfect in Perth today, mostly sunny and 25 degrees on the way. Tomorrow, some morning showers and 21. Sunday, cloudy, just the slight chance of a shower in the morning and afternoon, 21 degrees for Sunday. Looking to Monday, though, it's coming back to partly cloudy, 24, 27 on Tuesday and 29 on Wednesday. Then some showers again on Thursday. It's 16 degrees in the city in Mandurah and also out on Rottnest with more news coming up at 8:30. And Courtney, time for word of the day. Have you prepared something?
6: I have prepared something with the help of somebody in the building, Greg.
4: Which building? Your building or my building?
6: Your building.
4: My building, because you're in your little home studio at the moment, so you wouldn't get any help there, except if Nush gave you a hard
6: not very
4: word.
6: Helpful. So Ian, however, has got a great word.
4: Ian has. Okay. All right. I haven't heard of Ian's contributions before.
6: I do. He has offered the odd word, I believe. It's a word I do think we might have come across in Word of the Day before.
4: Oh, I hope so.
6: So I couldn't remember the definition, so I hope you won't either.
4: Great. Thank you for that. And what is it?
6: Sonder.
4: Thunder?
6: Sonder. S-O-N-D-E-R. Sonder.
4: Oh, sonder. Sonder. S. I thought you were going to say sonder, which means under, but sonder. S-O-N-D-E-R, sonder.
6: It's a noun. It was created in 2012.
4: And now Sonder.
6: If you'd like some help, the word draws from the German Sonder, meaning special or apart, and the French Sonder, which means to probe or fathom.
4: Okay, so it means to probe, or it's something like that. Sonder, not ponder, but...

0: jobs and private dreams.
1: Wow, that's profound, isn't it?
0: It is. It's the profound feeling of realizing every random passerby is living a life as vivid and complex as your own.
1: I like that word, because I often wander around and I think, what all these people are doing when I'm going in a certain direction, I'm going home or whatever, if I'm in my car or whatever, and I wonder, where are all these other people going? And when you're in the city and people are passing you by and you're passing other people, you think, where are they off to? What are they doing? I'm interested. Yeah.
0: It's helpful to kind of remind yourself every now and then, especially when you're getting crossed with people in the traffic.
1: Which I am wont to do.
0: Anyway, it's a great word.
1: It is indeed. All right, Courtney, you got me there, and thanks, Ian, for your help.
0: Thanks, Ian.
1: More from you at 8:30. Hope you have a good day and a good weekend.
0: Yes, enjoy your weekend away.
1: Good on you. Thank you, Courtney. It's 8 minutes past 8.

0: 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G'day, Will.
1: Good morning. We've got a crash on the Stirling Highway northbound before Tideman Road in North Fremantle. The vehicle's there in the right medium strip, but towing services on site. Motorcycles have their vehicles, so no major traffic delays there, but please proceed with caution. And some emergency works are taking place on the Kwinana Freeway northbound at Mortimer Road in Wellard. The left emergency lane there is blocked, but Western Power on site for their street light repair. No major delays either, so again, please drive safely. That's the latest from Main Roads.
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2: 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If you would like more information, please email calmstudy@curtin.edu.au.

0: Sister Sledge and We Are Family, big hit for them in the late 70s, and around about the same time, the Beach Boys gave us that one, The Match Point of Our Love. 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Curtain members, here's your chance to win a double pass to the movies, last time this week on the breakfast program, so be quick on the phone. Kevin's waiting for your call now on 9484 1927. We're looking for a very famous actress who starred at a ripe old age in a very fabulous movie. So if you know, well, you might have what I'm thinking about. It was a 1990s type movie. So if you'd like some more clues, all you have to do is get on the phone now. 9484 1927 for the breakfast movie quiz.
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0: And we're off to Cloverdale first up this morning. Amanda, how are you today?
8: Oh, very well, Greg. How are you?
0: Good, thank you. The sun's shining outside. Anything big planned?
8: Oh, yes, I'm catching up with a friend of mine of 58 years. We've been friends, and she lives in New Zealand now, but she's here in Perth for a short time, so we'll catch up this morning, which is great.
0: Lovely. Nothing better than catching up with old friends.
8: Yes, lovely.
0: Wonderful. Well, how long is she in Perth for?
8: She's going back in 2 weeks, I think.
0: Oh, 2 weeks.
8: She's been here for about a month or something like that.
0: Well, I'm just thinking, if you by chance win the movie quiz today, you may have the movie ticket by then. You could take her to the movies.
8: That's right. But, oh, I hope so. Let's see.
0: But first, you have to get the answer correct.
8: Mm-hmm.
0: A famous actress passed away at the age of 85 on September 11, 1994. Now, in her early career, she appeared in movies like The Birds, Forever Amber, and The Desert Fox. But her real claim to fame was that at the age of 80, she became the oldest actress to win the Academy Award for Best Actress in a movie. Ringing any bells, Amanda?
8: It's not Marnie Heverington or something like that.
0: No, it's not. It's not. Guess what?
8: You got... It's not. I know. I was going to say Tony Curtis's wife. whatever her name is.
0: No, no, it wasn't.
8: No, it's not her either.
0: No, it's not her either.
8: Okay, well, lovely to talk to you.
0: Well, sadly, Amanda, you'll have to pay to go to the movies.
8: Exactly. It'll be worth it anyway.
0: You have a nice day and a nice catch-up with your friend.
8: Thank you.
0: Amanda there. Pamela's in Spearwood. Good day, Pamela.
3: Good morning, Greg, yes.
0: How you going? Now, did you hear the clues?
3: Yes, I did.
0: Yes, and?
3: Well, was it Tippi Hedren?
0: Not Tippi Hedren. No, not Tippi Hedren.
3: Okay.
0: No. Probably around the same era, but no, it wasn't her. Good try, though. Well done. Have a nice day. David's in South Perth. Morning, David.
9: Yeah, good morning, Greg. Yeah.
0: Who's the famous actress who passed away on this day back in 1994?
9: And Jessica Lange.
0: Not Jessica Lange.
9: Okay.
0: No, you're halfway there is what I can tell you. That's about all.
9: Okay, thank you.
0: So you don't know the other half. Bad luck, David. You have a nice weekend too. Better luck next time. Here's an old favourite. I haven't heard from Ondola for quite a while. Ondola, good morning. Hello.
10: Hello.
0: Hello, yes. Where are you? Down, sounds like you're flying through space.
10: Sorry, yeah. I'm on the freeway. On my way to work. I'm so sorry.
0: That's okay.
10: Is it Jessica Lange?
0: Not Jessica Lange. No, not Jessica Lange. She was a fabulous actress, but it wasn't her. You're sort of halfway there, Ondola. Hope the traffic's not too bad for you. Just waiting on another caller to come through. Yes, we have one now. Is that Uni?
11: Yes, it is.
0: Good morning, yes. Uni. Is that short for Eunice or something?
11: Yes, it is.
0: Ah.
11: I kill anybody that calls me Eunice.
0: All right. Uni, I'll call you Uni. How about that?
11: Yes, just short for university.
0: Well, exactly. Now, my little computer says you've never won anything with us before.
11: No, I haven't.
0: Is today your lucky day? Do you know the answer?
11: I think it's Jessica Tandy.
0: Thank goodness it is. I was beginning to doubt my own.
11: Great movie, beautiful movie.
0: What was the movie?
11: Driving Miss Daisy.
0: Driving Miss Daisy. And who played the part of the driver?
11: Oh, I can see his face.
0: Yeah.
11: Wonderful, wonderful actor.
0: Morgan Freeman. And Dan Aykroyd was in it as well. It was a wonderful movie, Driving Miss Daisy. And Jessica Tandy, she won the Best Actress Award. At the time, she was the oldest person at 80, the oldest actress to win an Academy Award.
11: She was always very elegant. So I just loved her.
0: I was looking at some pictures on my little computer earlier, and she was a beautiful young lady. She was a very, very elegant older lady, but certainly very beautiful, yeah. Uni, well done. Your knowledge has won you a double pass to the movies. How about that?
11: Excellent. That's wonderful. Thank you.
0: You have a good day.
11: Okay, you too. Bye-bye.
0: Stay on the line. We'll just put you back to Kevin and check those details. Yes, Uni correctly said that Jessica Tandy was the lady we were looking for from Driving Miss Daisy. Not sure whether they were king of the road at the time, but they drove pretty slowly on that movie. Here's Roger Miller.

0: sense. No phone, no boo, no pets. I ain't got no cigarettes, but 2 hours of pushing.
1: Mr. Versatile himself, Roger Miller. He gave some great comedy songs and a nice little song like that. Very relaxed, King of the Road. Coming up to news time at 8:30, there's some debris on Leach Highway northbound at Welshpool Road in Welshpool. The AstroTurf has fallen off a truck by the look of it and affecting the right lane. There are no delays, but please be alert and please drive safely. From our community farm, the Claremont Concert Band presents Smorgasband, a musical feast of big band classics and movie favourites. It's on next Friday the 18th from 6:30 at the John Leckie Pavilion in Nedlands. Something tasty for every musical appetite. And tickets just go through the booking agency called Try Booking. 8:30, time for the news.
2: Good morning, I'm Courtney Thornton. Australians are pausing to remember the lives lost in the September 11 terror attacks, 25 years on from the attack which changed the world. More than 3,000 people were killed in coordinated attacks across the United States in 2001. Hundreds of emergency personnel died while trying to save those in New York's Twin Towers after two planes were flown into the structures. Firefighter Peter Faluca was inside the North Tower when the South collapsed and says it was terrifying.
3: We didn't know that as we're going up the flight of stairs, we get reports from different police officers and whatnot who was getting outside information, which we weren't able to get. He said, "Fellas, I just want to give you a heads up. You know, we just got a report of a third plane inbound."
2: Rescue operations are underway in eastern China after a ship fire killed at least 25 people at a major shipyard. 12 people were safely evacuated from the cargo vessel, which had 42 crew members on board, for repairs at the time of the blaze. Authorities are now searching for the remaining workers. The Returned Services League has accused Pauline Hanson of being extremely offensive to all veterans. The One Nation leader is being urged to apologise over a cartoon labelling Liberal MP Andrew Hastie a traitor. The former elite soldier says he's being targeted after testifying in the Ben Robert Smith defamation case. The federal government's bill to cap allied health services for veterans at $5,000 will go to the lower house on Monday after it was blocked by the Senate. The opposition, Greens and Independents joined forces to thwart the legislation. Coalition of Veterans Voices spokesperson John Armfield says he'll be watching to see how Labor MPs vote in the House of Representatives.
4: A lot of MPs have family members that have served and been injured. Some have actually served and been injured in service themselves, but many have a lot of veterans in their electorate and are currently on very thin margins.
2: Australians living with a type of motor neuron disease will soon have access to a new, cheaper medication. Qalsody will be listed on the pharmaceutical benefits scheme from the 1st of October. The injection helps slow the progression of the disease. Australia's peak housing bodies claim that the federal government's tax reforms will reduce the number of new homes being built. New modelling has examined the effects of changes to negative gearing and capital gains tax concessions. Master Builders Chief Executive Danita Warne says the policies will make it harder to build homes.
5: The building industry can only do so if we have investors in the market as well as owner-occupiers. The government should reverse all three of the changes that they have made.
2: Saturday, the 10th of October, is on track to be the single biggest day for weddings in 2026. 1,900 Australian couples are projected to marry on the one day. In sport, the Dockers have dropped winger Nathan O'Driscoll ahead of tonight's semi-final at Perth Stadium. Fremantle replacing O'Driscoll with experienced utility Corey Wagner, Judd McVeigh also coming in. The Cats have opted not to recall tall defender Sam De Koning to combat Freo's key forwards. Swans captain Callum Mills is waiting to undergo surgery after rupturing his ACL in the Swans' qualifying final win over Brisbane. Coach Dean Cox says it was devastating to see Mills go down after the turmoil they've had off the field.
6: The way that he stood up as the leader of our football club has been nothing sort of short of sensational through this period. And the thing is, as soon as he processed a lot of the information, it was about, okay, well, what's my job now? How can I help the club and the team?
2: And NFL teams, the LA Rams and San Francisco 49ers, are preparing to clash in Melbourne this morning at the MCG. With the details next.
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1: And a mostly sunny day in Perth today. 25 degrees will be the beautiful maximum temperature. Looking at your weekend, there's the high chance of showers tomorrow morning, but mostly sunny in the afternoon. 21 the maximum. A cloudy day on Sunday with just the slight chance of a shower in the morning and afternoon with 21 degrees. For Monday, back to partly cloudy skies and 24. Then it warms up through the week. 27 degrees on Tuesday, 29 on Wednesday, and then a shower or two coming in on Thursday with 24 degrees. It's 18 degrees in the city. We'll have more news at 9 o'clock. But right now, my man Friday is here, Brad from CY Financial. Morning, Brad.
10: Greg, how are you, mate?
1: I'm very well indeed, thank you. And you excited about the weekend?
10: I'm always excited about the weekend.
1: What about the football?
10: Footy's on tonight, yeah. So my youngest boy will be going to his first ever AFL final tonight. So he's looking forward to that.
1: Wow. Is he going with dad or some other people?
10: He's going with mum.
1: Oh, with mum. Okay.
10: I'm with mum, yeah.
1: Are they Dockers fans?
10: They are Dockers fans, yeah. Christy, my wife, is a mad Dockers fan. And my boy, he's definitely a Dockers fan. I wouldn't say he's passionate about it, though, but he likes it.
1: Not yet, but it... Like most kids, if they go to a final or a grand final and they see a team win, they usually go, I'm going to follow them. They're good.
10: Exactly right.
1: So let's hope he becomes a Dockers tragic like everyone else.
10: I think he probably will.
1: All right, Brad, bring us up to date with the facts and figures today.
10: London's FTSE eased 0.6% overnight, while in the US, higher bond yields and oil prices pushed markets lower. The Dow, the S&P 500 and the NASDAQ all closed around 0.6% lower. The Aussie market is also lower this morning, with the ASX 200 currently down 87 points or 1%. Our miners are being sold down heavily. BHP is down 4.5% and Rio are down 3.3%. Our banks, though, are higher. NAB are currently trading up 1%. Looking at commodities, gold is lower and trading at $4,319 US an ounce, while Brent crude oil is sharply higher and trading at over $108 US a barrel. The Aussie dollar is buying 71.6 US cents, 53 British pence, and 12,551 Indonesian rupee. Enjoy your weekend, Greg, and I shall speak with you soon.
1: You too. Thank you, Brad. Brad there from CY Financial Advice.

The British folk rock band called Pentangle gave us that hit in about 1969. And before that, we heard from Lynn Brandell and her big hit in the 60s called Chow Baby. Coming up to 16 minutes to 9, Kevin's been my producer this morning. He's a bit of a Dockers tragic like me, and he'd like a purple song, but the best he could find was a blue song. So it's got more purple than blue in it for you, Kevin, this morning with Paul Moriarty's Orchestra.

Paul Moriart's beautiful orchestral song called Love is Blue. There was a vocal version. Vicky Leandros sang it in French at the 1967 Eurovision Song Contest, where it was placed fourth. But the original hit was from Paul Moriart. Now, we have a problem in around the Graham Farmer Freeway. There's been a pedestrian on the freeway, apparently, on the Graham Farmer Freeway after the westbound Northbridge Tunnel exit. Multiple lanes are affected. Incident response are on the site, so please, you'll probably have to slow down already. If you haven't, please do slow down and exercise extreme caution. What's the time? Coming up to 12 minutes to 9. Here's a great song from the 60s from the Monkees.

0: Okay, that's enough. The Monkeys there, Listen to the Band from 1969. It's 11 to 9 with Curtin Radio.
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Never ends in Southern California. Albert Hammond there at 5 minutes to nine. That's it for me today. Alan will be in after the news to continue on the good music through until midday. Have a great weekend. Hope the boys in purple can get a win over the weekend. Ah, dear. Here's Brenda Lee and All Alone.

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1: Good morning, I'm Courtney Thornton. A retired Australian firefighter who volunteered in the 9/11 rescue efforts says the horrific scene will never be erased from his mind. Andrew Wallace watched the attacks on TV from Perth and decided to use his savings to catch a flight to New York to see if he could help. He says he was overwhelmed working in the rubble of the destroyed skyscrapers.
2: When I first arrived on the site, I virtually lost the power of speech for a few minutes, you know, because of the magnitude of it. Talking to the chief in charge that day, I thought I was standing on road base, and he said, no, the road's still a couple of metres below you. This is just crushed building. The size of it, you know, 400 firefighters working there a day.
1: Today marks 25 years since the tragedy. A split has emerged within One Nation over the party's treatment of Liberal MP Andrew Hastie. The former elite soldier is demanding the party remove a cartoon on its social media channels, labelling him a traitor. One Nation leader Pauline Hanson is refusing to budge, and her Senate colleague Sean Bell is backing her in. But high-profile One Nation recruit Barnaby Joyce has told News 24 he's sorry if Mr Hastie is offended.
3: I apologise. It had nothing to do with me, but I apologise, and obviously I don't believe Mr Hastie's a traitor. Of course, that's an absurdity. He's not.
4: Should One Nation remove the cartoon?
3: That's beyond my pay grade, that, isn't it? I don't speak for Pauline, and that's a question for her.
1: Federal Treasury is bracing for a potential rise in global interest rates as oil prices climb even higher on the back of developments in the Middle East conflict. The price of Brent crude surged to $107 a barrel after tankers and oil infrastructure was targeted this week. There are fears higher energy prices will fuel global inflation, pushing Australia and other economies closer to recession. Australia's peak housing groups are urging the federal government to reverse its newly passed housing tax reforms. Independent Modelling says Labor's budget reforms will reduce the number of new homes built and increase rent prices. Master Builders Chief Executive Danita Warne says the measures are worsening the housing crisis.
5: We need to be turbocharging investment in housing as opposed to restricting it.
1: The spectacle of American football has landed on our shores, with Melbourne hosting the first regular season NFL game in Australia. Tens of thousands of fans have packed the MCG, with the action now underway. It costs between $10 and $15 million to secure the game, but it is expected to deliver a $300 million economic boost. Victorian Premier Ben Carroll says the event has already paid for itself.
6: Well and truly, this event is just dividends for our hotels, dividends for our pubs, our clubs. Look, everyone is talking about Melbourne, Victoria.
1: In sport, Geelong goes into tonight's semi-final against Fremantle unchanged. The Cats opting against recalling Sam De Koning. Stopping Luke Jackson is going to be crucial to the Cats' hopes. First-year ruck Mitch Edwards says he just needs to play his game.
7: Yeah, obviously he's a great player and I love the way he's gone. He goes about his ruck craft and all that kind of stuff. And yeah, I guess I'll just try and match my game. Obviously, I've taken lots of learnings from this year versus some good ruckmen, him being one of them, throughout the way. And I guess I've just built on that throughout the year. And I just think if I get my game on point, I think it can stack up against his, hopefully. And
1: the Dockers have dropped winger Nathan O'Driscoll, replacing him with experienced utility Corey Wagner. Judd McVie also comes in. Meantime, Brisbane has recalled Ty Gallup for tomorrow's semi against Adelaide, the Crows axing Isaac Cumming for the do-or-die final. And Aryna Sabalenka and Jessica Pegula are going head-to-head in the first women's semi-final at the US Open. With the details next. Western
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9: A mostly sunny Friday with an expected maximum temperature of 25 degrees. Right now in Yanchep, 18 degrees, 17.2 at Rottnest Island, in Mandurah, 17.4, and in the city, 18.1. Humidity, 59%, wind from the northeast, gusting to 28 kilometres per hour, and the barometer, 1018.1. 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

Tommy Rowe, jamming it up, in a manner of speaking, and jelly tight. 7 minutes past nine. Good morning. Welcome to Friday. We've made it to the end of the week. The morning show is sponsored by Rockingham.

Yeah, they've got a Bute showroom on Dixon Road in Rockingham, and of course you can look them up on the website. My boss for the next 3 hours is the lovely Wendy. If you're calling in, make sure you say g'day. Thanks to Greg Pearce for rounding out the week of breakfast programs. Tomorrow morning we'll wake up with Chris Bartlett.

0: Vanity Fair. Thumbs out, hitching a ride. 11 minutes past 9 o'clock. This sounds really, really good. It's the Claremont Concert Band who are presenting Smorgasband, a musical feast of big band classics and movie favourites. It's on next Friday, the 18th of September, from 6:30 at the John Leckie Pavilion in Netherlands. Something tasty for every musical appetite. If you'd like tickets, pop over to Try Booking.
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and Sherbet. Summer Love, 1975. 18 minutes after 9, special request for a special lady, Judith, here at Curtain FM in the side office, not the front office, not the back office, but the side office. Said, Alan, a tune has been going around in my head for quite some time now and I can't shake it. Perhaps if you play it, it'll get rid of it for me. Here's the song for Judith.

0: Ray Price, for the good times. Hope you're having some. 22 past 9, temperature check from around the place for us. The overnight minimum, 12.3, and that was recorded at 26 minutes past 1, slightly warmer than we've been used to. Yesterday's maximum, 22.7 at 3 o'clock. Sunset tonight at 6 minutes past 6. As we speak in Yanchep, g'day to you, 19 degrees. Rottnest Island, be a picture postcard over there, 17.8. Exactly the same for Mandurah, 17.8. And in the city, 19 degrees, heading for a mostly sunny maximum of 25. Humidity 58%, wind from the northeast, picked up a little bit, 28 kilometres per hour. And the barometer, 1017.8.
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Early days of the Fab Four, 1964, Please Please Me. 26 minutes past nine, birthdays coming up. To get us near there, here's a bit of Bobby Darin. Also 1964, song called More from Bobby Darin.

0: Yeah, Bobby Darin. Sounds good. It's got us nicely to 9:30. Time to say good morning and happy birthday to some of our Curtin family members. Members like George Rodriguez of Alexander Heights. Good morning, George. Happy birthday to Jeff Godfrey in Cloverdale, Issy Marshall in Callaroo, Vaughan Nightingale of Caversham, Catherine Narbutt in Woodvale, Hendrick Grayling in Whitby, in Rockingham, Don Axford, Michelle Van Heumen in Yokine, in Warmborough, Nicole Nugent, Sandra Hill in City Beach, and sitting down nicely, arms folded, pencils down in Bayswater is Graham McAlpine. Hi, Graham, how are you?
1: Good morning, Alan. Yes, very good, thank you.
0: Lovely to hear that. What have you got on today, on this very special day?
1: Well, we've got a beautiful sunny day to start off with, but going off to do our, Jenny and I are doing our exercise program first, then we'll come home and get tidied up and head off over to the coast for lunch at one of those lovely beach restaurants.
0: Perfect day for it. Sounds like a plan. And what did you do in your working life, Graham, if you don't mind asking?
1: I was a technical officer with the Department of Agriculture in Western Australia and also nationally, and in horticulture and biosecurity.
0: So, wow.
1: Yeah, I've had an interesting kick about the field, so to speak.
0: Yeah, you certainly have. I wonder if you have time in your busy schedule to receive our lovely Corica cake for your birthday.
1: Oh, that's terrific, Alan. Thank you so much, you and Curtin. That's terrific.
0: It's our absolute pleasure. Your wife's name is Jenny, did you say?
1: It is.
0: Happy, happy birthday to you, and you and Jenny have a wonderful day on the coast there. We'll be thinking of you.
1: Thank you so much indeed, and thanks for your call.
0: Not at all. 29 minutes to 10, your stars today. The new moon presents a reset for your life. Be prepared for a change in direction. Also born on this day, a guy called Harry Connick Jr., the pop and jazz singer, pianist, actor, born on this day in New Orleans, Louisiana, in 1967.

Bringing a bit of much-needed class to the morning show, Harry Connick Jr. blowing out 59 candles on this day. 25 to 10, change gears just a smidgen with Marvin Gaye.

0: called Shack Attack, and the song about some night birds at Curtin FM. 17 minutes away from 10 o'clock. Hope things are going well at your place. Big game of football tonight to all of us Fremantle Football Club supporters. The best of luck, I hope. It's going to be a ripping game either way. But to all of the supporters and the team, I hope you come home with the prize.
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1: Everyone Who Was Anyone recorded the music of Burt Bacharach. There's the man having a swing at his own stuff. Hasbrook Heights. 12 minutes to 10 this Sunday. Interesting show from The Vault with the popular Alan Mannings. And Alan's going to chat to high-profile Vietnam War veteran, former politician, athlete, and a terrific West Australian. His name is Graham Edwards. And Graham will play some of his favourite music, aided and abetted by Alan Mannings, this Sunday between 10 and 11 on Curtain Radio.

0: Engelbert Humperdinck, no stranger to the morning show in any way, shape or form, and the winter wonderland. 9 minutes away from 10, I wonder if you're sitting around doing diddly squat this morning, you may like to solve our cryptic clue, the last one for the week. When you have solved it, give Wendy a call and she will give you a hearty well done, you clever sausage. Well, it looks like the ladies have well and truly earned their stripes and remain queens of the Cryptic Crown Club. It was a draw on Monday and my ladies won Tuesday, Wednesday and Thursday. Let's see what happens today. You probably remember this week I've been looking for items that we may find in the kitchen. Today's answer is of one word and eight letters. And your clue, constipation sufferer.
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phones at the embassy. Policemen come and arrested me. Paper at the university said I was a hero. And the wise old judge that I went before wouldn't believe what I did it for. Said this is no way to stop the war. But how the hell would he know? Singing songs of disillusion, banned the bombs and beat pollution. Writing on walls about a revolution that's guaranteed to grow. And I see on the news some identity with an old man's views on society. Said there's no room for guys like me.

1995 came quickly, crept right up, and now it's hit me. Seems the mayor of a busy city don't know where the days go. Build a bridge and move the highway, spend the rest and mend the byways. Someone wrote things across my driveway, and someone

0: 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We're the same people who own the store, run the store.
1: Good morning, I'm Courtney Thornton. The architect of the September 11 Memorial in New York City is issuing a plea for unity on the 25th anniversary of the terror attack which reshaped the world. More than 3,000 people were killed in coordinated attacks across the United States in 2001, most of those in New York's Twin Towers. Michael Arad witnessed the attack and designed the memorial, which now stands at the site. He says terrorists want to divide us, so we have to do the opposite.
2: To see the suffering, whether it's in Bondi Beach or in New York or anywhere in the world, and try to bring an end to that, to show empathy, to show compassion, to find what unites us in this world, which I think is far greater than what divides us.
1: A split has emerged within One Nation over a cartoon describing Liberal MP Andrew Hastie a traitor. The former elite soldier is demanding party leader Pauline Hanson remove the cartoon from One Nation's social media channels. She's refusing to do so, saying the cartoon is just satire. Mr. Hanson's high-profile recruit Barnaby Joyce has apologised to Mr. Hastie, but others within One Nation say there's nothing to apologise for. Labor's push to cap allied health services for veterans at $5,000 has been stopped by the Senate. The opposition, Greens and Independents joined forces to thwart the government's move. Labor had been hoping to save more than $700 million from the measure. The opposition's Michaela Cash says the government needs to abandon the issue.
3: These are men and women who served Australia. Some have come back to our great country carrying injuries. And what does Anthony Albanese do? He looked at them, he looked at their treatment, and he saw them nothing but as a budget saving. That is a morally bankrupt Prime Minister.
1: The electrical union and politicians say the bosses at Poles and Wires giant Ausgrid should be more focused on bringing down customers' bills and protecting worker safety. There are reports executives have given themselves a multi-million dollar pay boost off the back of bumper profits. Researchers say a broader societal approach is needed to help prevent dementia. Most messaging about curbing Australia's leading cause of death is centred around things individuals can do to improve their health. Curtin University's Dr. Jennifer Dunn says a more holistic approach is needed.
4: Things like access to healthcare, education, transport, neighbourhood design and air quality. These all play a role in shaping brain health. One of those factors can be dependent on having a safe environment around you in which you can exercise.
1: There's a smoke alert in place for Lansdale and Ellenbrook in the cities of Swan and Wanneroo. Parks and Wildlife are carrying out prescribed burns and the smoke is expected to clear overnight. Road users are urged to take care. In sport, the historic NFL game at the MCG between the Rams and 49ers is well underway. The 49ers the first to score with a field goal, as heard on 7.
5: Second in field goal percentage in his career in NFL history. This one a chip shot from 20 yards out. And you see right here the Australian rules football signal for the good field goal. That one really more so for the score on a touchdown. Either way, it's points. And San Francisco leads 3-0 early.
1: Aryna Sabalenka has reached the final of the US Open, defeating American Jessica Pegula in straight sets. Craig Gabriel reports.
6: Aryna Sabalenka has reached the US Open for the fourth consecutive year and is the first woman to do that since Serena Williams in 2011, 12, 13 and 14. And now Sabalenka has a chance to join only Chrissy Evert and Serena as the only women in the Open era to win three U.S. Opens in a row. Sabalenka beat Jessica Pegula for the 10th time in their 14 meetings, 7-5, 6-2. It was their third time meeting at the U.S. Open and the third time Sabalenka has won. This is the first major final for Sabalenka since the Australian Open this year.
1: Fremantle have dropped winger Nathan O'Driscoll for tonight's semi-final clash in Perth. Geelong has opted against recalling Sam De Koning to combat the Dockers' key forwards. Adelaide has axed Isaac Cumming for tomorrow night semi against Brisbane. With the details next.
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8: Mostly sunny for our Friday, heading for a maximum of 25 degrees. A few showers around the place tomorrow morning and an expected top of 21. And back to a cloudy Sunday and 21 degrees. Right now in Yanchep, 21 degrees, 18.3 at Rottnest, 19.6 in Mandurah and 20.7 degrees in the city. As I said, we're aiming for that top of 25. Humidity 53%, wind from the north-northeast gusting to 28 kilometres per hour, and the barometer 1017.6. More news at 11 o'clock.

That would seem to make sense. Long John Baldry, only a fool breaks his own heart. 9 minutes past 10, Curtin FM, Alan Simons with you on the wireless on a Friday morning. Thanks for joining us today.

0: Petula Clark, 1966, Who Am I? 11 minutes past 10, this is going to be a great night. You're invited to enjoy a night at the theatre while supporting a great cause. Soroptimists South Perth present Alan Ayckbourn's Table Manners next Friday the 18th at the Old Mill Theatre. It's a delightful theatre and they have some very, very fine actors. It's just next door to the South Perth Bowling Club there in Men Street. There will be supper, there'll be raffles and plenty of laughs. Soroptimists South Perth, it's a great cause. Pop along and see Alan Ayckbourn's Table Manners at the Old Mill Theatre. If you'd like tickets, jump on the net and go to Try Booking.
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Sammy Johns, 1975. Haven't heard that in forever. It's called Chevy Van. It's 10:15. 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G'day.

0: Starbuck. Coffee in one hand and looking at the moonlight, which feels right. 19 minutes past 10.
1: It all begins when the lights go down. 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

Words of Love from the Mamas and the Papas, 1967. 23 minutes past 10. Well, the auditors have left the building with words of love for Wendy. They appreciated coming in this morning, and their shiny shoes have click-clacked down the passageway back to their ivory tower in the Paris end of the university. Before they left, they told us uncategorically that my ladies have again conquered the cryptic quiz. 18 ladies to 12 of my gentlemen this morning. That means that the Cryptic Crown Club has admitted once again the ladies for this week of the cryptic quiz. Some interesting responses. Richard in Spearwood, first guest stirrer. Peter Wandawi, crockpot. Missy in Armidale, Blockage was her first guest. Krista in Wanneroo, Percolate. Julie in Eden Hill came up with Drainage. Cupboard was the response from John in Eden Hill. John in Eden Hill came back with Blockage. Catherine in Yanchi came up with Barstool. Thank you for all your contributions this morning, my clever sausages today. Valerie in Parkwood, Lynette in Maida Vale, Trish in Mount Hawthorne, Sarah of Burswood, good morning Sarah, Mick in Leeming, Kim in Armidale, Kenny of Middle Swan, Ken in Armidale, Kay in Palmyra, Judy of Auburn Grove, Joe in Thornley, Jock in Gosnells, good morning Jock, I know you're at the Riverside Gardens there in Gosnells. Hello to everyone out there, and Jock, thanks for playing. Jill in Mandurah, Jan in North Yundurup, June in Rockingham, Gwen in Maddington, Glyn of Mount Pleasant, Gail in Warwick, Debbie in Wilson, Colin in Forest Lakes, Carmel in Floreat, Andy of Burns Beach. Well done to all of you, and thanks for playing. Another cryptic next week. I asked you for a one-word answer containing no more than 8 letters to find an item that may be used in the kitchen. Your clue was constipation sufferer. And well done to all of you. The answer, strainer.

My featured instrumental track for this hour of the morning show from Paul Desmond. Dipping into the Beatles catalogue, Oh Bloody, Oh Blada. 27 minutes after 10. G'day to Pete in Wundowie. Thanks for calling in. We got your late entry. The auditors have not allowed us to add you to the list, Peter, because they're telling us it was out of time, and that is that, young man. So, Pete, anyway, thanks for playing. It wouldn't have affected the outcome, my ladies, reigning supreme again this week. Serial coming up right after the Sandpipers.

0: My bull of a watch telling me it is exactly 10:30. The heckler is doing a little shimmy on the shelf, ready for us to prepare a Pablo coffee. The translucent brown Bessemer plate from the Waffie Time range has been located this morning from the back doorsteps. Gets around that plate. And this morning, Wendy and I will enjoy a yo-yo biscuit as we listen to the Castlereagh Line together.
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2: 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Blessings abound like grapes on a vine, traveling on the Castlereagh line. Coolum, Kilroy, Carrickanungra, Cooyakin, Kinkooboroo, Dagan, Dalveen, Darra, Dalungra, Daysdale, Denman, Dunedoo. Where traveled all roads are named to enshrine in history as the Castlereagh line.
3: A lot of water's passed under the bridge since we saw each other last, Lottie. Don't you reckon it's time we let bygones be bygones?
4: My encounter with Jack Seeger on the train, coupled with my fears for William's safety at his hands, had left me numb. It was so long since Jack and I had had anything to do with each other, or even seen each other, that I'd been lulled into thinking he'd gone out of my life forever. I realized now that he'd remain an ever-constant threat to me and the boys as long as he lived. There was no telling when I might open a door and find him there, or turn around in a dark street and see his leering face grinning at me. Twice he'd raped me, and on two other occasions he'd attempted to. It would happen again, somewhere, at some time in the future, if I didn't take steps to prevent it. But what steps could I take? What protection was there against such a brutal savage? None that I could see. He looked on himself as being above the law, and in many respects it appeared that he was. He was guilty of almost every crime devised by man. Yet he was a prominent member of Parliament, and one of the country's wealthiest and most respected citizens. To enhance his public image, he'd even taken to giving donations to the church. This was the man who coveted me and what was mine, who had once sworn to kill any man who came between us, and who, in fact, had brought about the death of the one man I had loved. These and other thoughts passed through my head as I sat beside Gordon in the hansom cab that was taking us to Rutherford House in Parramatta, where he was to commence his final year at school. His physical resemblance to Seeger had become more pronounced as he'd grown older, an inescapable and ever-present reminder that Jack's blood flowed through his veins along with mine.
5: A penny for your thoughts, Mother.
4: It seems like only yesterday that we drove out to Rutherford for the first time. You looked so tiny in your new uniform. Such a frail little fellow. And look at you now.
5: Oh, I forgot to tell you, the head asked me to captain the boxing team this year.
4: Oh, darling, do you have to? You know how I feel about boxing.
5: That's why I forgot to tell you. Mm-hmm. But he'll probably say something about it when we get there, so I thought you'd better be prepared.
4: Oh, why can't you play cricket or some sport where you're not so likely to get hurt?
5: I do play cricket. Oh. I made the first last year as opening bat, and I got knocked flat by a bouncer. I've never been knocked flat at boxing.
4: Well, that's no great consolation. Were you hurt?
5: I had a lump on my head for a while.
4: He grinned and squeezed my hand, and through the cab window I saw the clock tower of the college building above the trees in the distance. Meantime, at Broadmeadows, the Hamiltons' Tamworth property, Mouse had an unexpected visitor.
6: What are you doing here?
7: You've been avoiding me.
6: Yes, I have. And for a very good reason. Charles is getting suspicious, I'm sure of it.
7: Well, Charles isn't here. He's in Tweed Heads with his mother.
6: How do you know?
7: Well, word gets around. Aren't you going to ask me in?
6: No, I'm not. Edwina's staying here and Meredith.
7: Well, they aren't here now. I saw them in town.
6: Well, they'll be back.
7: Not for a while.
6: We can't, David. Not here. It's too dangerous. I'll drive out along the old road tonight. If you happen to be in the vicinity, well, we might take a little ride together.
7: Won't Edwina miss you?
6: She and Meredith are going to the Allinghams. It's Fiona Allingham's birthday.
7: Oh, what a coincidence. It's my birthday too. Or it will be in a few months.
6: I'll have to try and think of a suitable present for you.
7: Should I give you a few clues?
6: Tonight. Run along now, for heaven's sake, before Edwina shows up. And David.
7: Yeah?
6: Don't come here again.
4: Oh, goodbye, darling. See, you write me every week.
5: Don't I always?
4: You missed out a few times last term.
5: I was swatting for the exams.
4: Are you sure you have enough money?
5: Yes, I've got plenty.
4: Well, if you need more, wire me.
5: Do you still plan to stay in Sydney for a few days?
4: No, I think I'll take the train back tomorrow. I was going to do some shopping, but I really have everything I need. I'd better be off now, or it'll be dark before I get back to the hotel. You be careful, especially when you're boxing. Don't pick on anyone bigger than you.
5: There's nobody bigger than me at Rutherford.
4: Be careful just the same. Someone might get a lucky punch in.
5: I'll be careful, Mother.
4: All right, driver. Bye, darling.
5: Bye, Mother.
4: It was after 7 when I got back to the hotel. I didn't feel like going down to dinner. I had it sent up to my room. Afterwards, I sat out on the balcony. It was a humid, oppressive evening. I decided to have a cold bath to cool down before going to bed. It was so pleasant, I was tempted to spend the night in the tub. But I'd heard of people drowning themselves that way, so I thought better of it. I just stepped out and was reaching for a towel when I heard a knock on the door. I was going to ignore it. But whoever it was wouldn't go away. I pulled on a robe and walked in bare feet across the carpeted floor. Yes, who is it?
8: Telegraph, Mrs. Long. It's marked urgent.
4: I'll put it under the door, would you?
8: Sorry, ma'am. You have to sign for it.
4: All right. Just a moment.
3: You took your time. I thought you'd never answer.
4: Before I could move or speak, he pushed past me into the room. I was just out of the bath. I had a robe on, nothing else.
3: Close the door.
4: Get out, Jack. Get out or so help me.
3: Hold it, Lottie. I'm not here to make trouble, honest to God. I'm here to apologize for what happened on the train. I'm sorry, Lottie. I don't know what came over me. I lost my head. I'll never touch you again unless it's what you want. I'll never lay a finger on you, I swear.
4: This was something new. A contrite Jack Seeger, head bowed, hat in hand. It was altogether too much for the imagination. If the situation had been otherwise, I'd have laughed in his face.
3: I mean it, Lottie. I'm fair dinkum.
4: Then go. If you're fair dinkum, get out of here and stay away from me.
3: Just close the door a minute so we can talk. Then I'll go.
4: There's no way in the world I'd close the door. And if you don't go...
3: This is hard enough for me without you making it harder. Apologies never came easy to me. Not that I got that much to apologize for. Nothing happened the other night. I never did anything.
4: Oh, no. You just knocked me unconscious.
3: I did nothing of the sort.
4: Dumped me on the floor of an empty compartment and left me there.
3: You passed out on me. I couldn't just leave you in the passage. And I knew you wouldn't want me to wake your boys up.
4: At least I'm thankful you didn't do that.
3: Then you might show a bit of gratitude. God's truth, Lottie. Haven't you punished me enough? Can't we call it quits after all this time?
4: Haven't I punished you? Have you forgotten the time you drugged me and abducted me to your house? Have you forgotten how many times you ravished me that night while I was helpless, unable to move? Have you forgotten that, Jack? And the night you came to my room in Glen Innes and tried to ravish me again? Oh, perhaps you have. You have a notoriously short memory when it suits you. But I haven't forgotten, Jack. Oh, no, I haven't forgotten.
3: Steady on, Lottie. Now, calm down. It's only because I feel the way I do about you that I went overboard like I did. You're the only woman who's ever mattered, Lottie. The only one who ever will. I've tried to get you off my mind. All these years I've been trying. But it's no use. I'm stuck on you. I have been from the start. From the time I first laid eyes on you serving beer behind the bar at that pub up in the Curry. There's never been anyone else. All that's kept us apart is Grace. Now she's dead. There's nothing to stop us getting hitched, like we set out to do in the first place.

0: David? David, where are you? If you don't show yourself before I count three, I'm going to turn round and go back home. One. Two. David, is that you?
1: Who did you think it was?
0: Oh, you startled me after death. Why didn't you answer when I called?
1: I wanted to make sure you weren't being followed.
0: Oh, don't worry. I wouldn't have come if there'd been any chance of that.
1: Well, let's start the party with a drink. Go ahead.
0: Oh, no, thank you. I have to drive home. I'll need a clear head.
1: A little won't hurt you.
0: Well, just a sip then. Oh, it's too strong without water.
1: That's the only way to drink it. Did I ever tell you, Mrs. Hamilton, moonlight becomes you?
0: Shall we drive?

0: God. What I've done, it's all over me.
1: Oh, it'll dry out.
0: I'd better make sure to get home before Edwina does. She'll smell it on me for sure.
1: Oh, it goes with your perfume.
2: That settles it. You are out of your mind.
3: Because I want to get hitched. God, Struth, you wanted it enough in the old days. You never talked about nothing else.
2: These aren't the old days, Jack. I'm a lot older and a lot wiser, and I want you out of here double quick.
3: You're scared you might weaken. That's what it is.
2: Yes, I am. Scared I might weaken and break this vase over your skull.
3: We're right for each other, Lottie. We need each other. When are you going to wake up to yourself?
2: I woke up to you a long time ago. Though I must confess I'm puzzled about the other night. You had me at your mercy. What stopped you? And don't tell me it was your conscience.
3: What's it matter? Listen to me, Lottie. It ain't official yet, but it's in the melting pot. I'm in line for a knighthood in the next few years. If we get hitched, you'll be Lady Seeger.
2: I can't stand it.
3: What's funny?
2: You getting a knighthood. My God, what did that cost you?
3: I haven't got it yet, but I will. I'll get a bloody peerage before I'm through, a seat in the House of Lords. I'm not having you on, Lottie.
2: No, I don't believe you are.
3: So let's pool our resources. We got no reason to fight anymore. Let's start making up for lost time right now. And tomorrow we'll see a preacher.
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That's the cat, Stevens, and a wild world it can be sometimes. 13 minutes to 11. Look at that temperature rocket up. We're looking for a maximum today of 25 degrees, along with a mostly sunny afternoon. At the moment in Yanchep, 22 degrees leading the way temperature-wise. Rottnest Island, not that far behind, 20.1, 20.4 in Mandurah, and 21.9 degrees in Perth. Humidity 51%. Wind has swung a smidgen to the north, still quite strong. 28 kilometres per hour, and the barometer 1017.0.

0: man who was always cool, whether he was in or out, David Essex. 9 minutes to 11, Main Roads warning us of some traffic congestion expected this afternoon due to the football at the stadium. Please allow a little bit extra time, particularly if you are on the roads in the area of the stadium. And of course, the trains and buses will be fairly busy as well. Best of luck to Frio.
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Detroit Vic superstar Neil Diamond, thank the Lord. 2 minutes to 11, Courtney will bring us up to date with news and events from at home and abroad after the Kirby Stone 4.

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1: Good morning, I'm Courtney Thornton. The world is pausing to reflect and remember on the changes in the world since the September 11 terror attacks 25 years ago. New technology is still being used to formally identify victims. Nearly 3,000 people died in the attack on the World Trade Center. More than 1,000 are yet to be formally identified. Reporter Harley Carnes says he remembers how different the nation felt.
2: I can tell you that all over America, in small towns and big cities, people reached out to each other for weeks. It was different. It was just different. The air, it just felt different in America. Strangers would reach for a hug. No words, just tears or just silence.
1: A split appears to have emerged in One Nation ranks over a cartoon labelling Liberal MP Andrew Hastie a traitor. Michael Packey has more.
3: High-profile One Nation MP Barnaby Joyce has apologised to Andrew Hastie over a cartoon posted to the party's social media accounts.
4: Obviously, I don't believe Mr. Hastie's a traitor.
3: But Mr. Joyce says it's up to One Nation leader Pauline Hanson to decide if the cartoon should be removed. His colleague, Sean Bell, has told News 24 Mr. Hastie is overreacting.
5: I don't think the party has anything to apologise for.
3: The former elite soldier believes he's been targeted after giving evidence in the case against Ben Robert Smith. Mr. Hastie says it's not only a slur on him, but the 20 other SAS members who were subpoenaed. The RSL has also condemned Senator Hanson for standing by the offensive cartoon.
1: Australians living with a type of motor neuron disease will soon have access to a cheaper treatment. Qalsody helps slow the progression of the disease and maintains muscle function. The injection will be listed on the pharmaceutical benefits scheme from the 1st of October. The Union for Energy Workers is criticising a big pay rise for Ausgrid executives. The 30% increase is drawing scrutiny as households struggle with rising power prices and staff raise safety concerns. The Electrical Trade Union's Tara Koosh says the company is putting profits before people.
6: Ausgrid workers are really frustrated to see such a huge pay increase for the executive while they're struggling and falling behind.
1: West Australians are being urged to help raise awareness for child sexual abuse on Brave Hearts Day. Figures show more than one in four Australians have experienced sexual abuse in childhood. Chief Executive Alison Gill says a simple conversation could be critical.
7: We all know four kids and start talking to them and asking them questions about their relationships, giving and providing a really safe place for them to be able to come forward if they feel unsafe or unsure with an adult in their life.
1: The world of Bluey is set to come alive in a new video game. Bluey's Happy Snaps will allow players to explore locations across Brisbane while tackling a range of adventures. The video game will be available on PC and consoles and will launch globally on October 15. In sport, American football has officially touched down in Melbourne in front of a capacity crowd at the MCG, and it has a uniquely Australian feel. Shay McInnes reports.
8: After a moving rendition of the Star Spangled Banner to commemorate the 25th anniversary of the September 11 attacks, it was time to get down to business. At the toss of the coin, a friendly g'day from the referees greeted the teams. Well, it was the first field goal to the San Francisco 49ers that brought the crowd to life as the field judge used the Aussie rules two fingers to signal the goal. While the Rams are officially the home team here in Melbourne, there's no doubting it's the 49ers with the crowd on their side, thousands decked out in red and making plenty of noise for the designated visitors this afternoon.
1: Brisbane coach Chris Fagan says it's time for actions and not words if they're to keep its three-peat hopes alive against Adelaide tomorrow night. Following last weekend's loss to Sydney, Fagan has questioned his team's mental application. He says they thought victory would come easier than it played out. With the details next.
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11: Mostly sunny for our Friday, expecting a maximum temperature of 25 degrees. A few showers around the place tomorrow morning and 21, and a cloudy Sunday, also 21 degrees. Right now in Yanchep, 23 degrees. Rottnest Island, 19.7, 20.6 in Mandurah, and in the city, 22.1. Humidity 51%, wind from the north, gusting to 28 kilometres per hour, and the barometer 101.6.9. More news at midday.

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0: I'd love to pop you into the Yard Mona Pear Tin for today's draw of a $100 voucher to be enjoyed any way you like inside the stately Grand Old Dame of South Perth, the Windsor Hotel. If you're a Curtin Club member, haven't

won anything from us in the last 30 days and can answer a question on air, please have your membership number handy as you dial Wendy on 9484 1927.

0: lovely group called Silky. They were once sort of the equivalent, the English equivalent of Peter, Paul and Mary, and even our own Seekers. Silky. 16 minutes past 11, quiz time on the morning show. We'd love to pop you into the Ardmona Pear Tin for the draw a little later on this morning of a $100 voucher to be enjoyed at the Windsor Hotel. And this morning, we're off to Shenton Park and Leon. G'day, Leon. How are you?
1: Good, thanks, Noah.
0: What have you been doing?
1: Just the washing and the housework and all that sort of thing.
0: You're a domestic god.
1: Well, I live by myself. I haven't got any choice.
0: Yeah, I know the feeling. Well done, you, for getting through. I appreciate your call this morning. I've got a question for you. Would you like to hear it?
1: I sure would.
0: McCafe. It's a coffeehouse-style food and beverage chain owned by McDonald's, and it was started in 1993, Leon, in which country?
1: McCafe?
0: Mm-hmm.
1: Oh, dear me. 1993?
0: Mm-hmm.
1: Oh.
0: There are thousands of them.
1: Oh, dear me.
0: But it started off where?
1: Well, an American firm, isn't it? But I'm going to say Australia.
0: I thought I would have been on the phone all morning getting the correct answer. Leon, in Shenton Park, you are absolutely correct. Started in Melbourne, and the idea proved so successful that it expanded worldwide, reaching the United States in 2001 and growing to over 4,000 locations around the world. And it all started in Melbourne. Isn't that brilliant? Leon, good knowledge. Thank you so much for joining in. I'm going to pop you into the Ardmona Pear Tin and see who we pluck out a little later on this morning. Don't go anywhere. I'll pop you back to Wendy. Make sure we've got your details, okay?
1: Thank you.
0: You're welcome.
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Gary Lewis and his Playboys. 1965, She's Just My Style. 23 minutes past 11, Main Roads. Been chatting away with Wendy to report some roadworks on the Kwinana Freeway southbound at Mortimer Road in Casuarina. Traffic is really heavy in that area. Take care, some roadworks on the Kwinana southbound at Mortimer Road in Casuarina. Frank Sinatra once said that Tony Bennett was the best crooner he'd ever heard. Apart from himself, of course. Here they are together, Frank and Tony, with one of the standards.

0: 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A Dame Shirley Bassey to me, for all we know. 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
1: Hello again. This is John Doremus with The Passing Parade, the story of a brutal ship's captain who became a hero by a chance of fate. His name was Dillon. A hot-tempered Irishman, he was known by those who served him as Captain Pete. His mountainous frame and lust for violence made him a dangerous man to cross. And I'll be back with his story after this message.
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1: Peter Dillon was born in Ireland in or about the year 1785. Not much is known of his early life except that he took to the sea. At the age of 24, he was in command of a small trading schooner that collected sandalwood and beached a mare from various South Sea islands and shipped it to China, where it was in big demand. His treatment of the natives was savagely brutal. When they refused to trade with him, he kidnapped their women and burned their villages. In July of 1821, his ship was wrecked in Bass Strait. Most of the crew was drowned. But Dillon and a few others safely reached the Tasmanian mainland in an open boat. And so over the next 3 years, rumors associated him with piracy and slave trading. In October 1825, he appeared in Valparaiso, where he purchased a heavily armed bark and put to sea with a cutthroat crew. As fate would have it, in the course of his subsequent plunderings, he had occasion to replenish his water supplies at the island of Tikopia. There he encountered a Prussian beachcomber named Buchert, who showed him various objects that had been given him by natives on the nearby island of Venacoro. They included a silver sword hilt bearing the initials JFGP, similarly engraved eating utensils and French buckles and coins. Dillon at once realized their significance. They could only have been the property of the long-lost French navigator Jean-Francois Galiot, Comte de la Pérouse, who, after sailing out of Botany Bay in March of 1788, had mysteriously disappeared. Determined to cash in on this chance discovery, Dillon proceeded to Calcutta, where he obtained the backing of a group of wealthy exploration patrons and a specially equipped vessel, the Research, in which he reached the island of Vanikoro on September 8, 1827. There, from the natives, he learned the true story of La Perouse's tragic end. His two ships had run aground on a coral reef near the island, and those aboard who weren't drowned were slain by the natives when they struggled ashore. In August of 1828, Captain Pete Dillon arrived in Paris. With him, he had a chest crammed with relics of the La Perouse expedition. He was hailed by the French public as a hero, and the French Academy appointed him Chevalier of the Legion of Honor. He also received a handsome pension and various other tokens of the French nation's gratitude. Later, he returned to the South Seas and continued with his trading ventures. A yearning for his homeland finally overcame him. And in 1845, he went back to Ireland, where he lived out the remainder of his days, wealthy and respected. He died on February 9th, 1847, somewhere in his early 60s. Our time is up. Till we meet again for another chapter in The Passing Parade, this is John Doremus. As always, thank you so much, and goodbye for now.

0: Rolling Stones, you better move on. And after I move on today, Jenny Seaton will grace Studio One with another fine afternoon of interesting people and music. Good morning, Jenny.
1: And a very good morning to you, Alan. Where were you 25 years ago?
0: Sitting down in Perth.
1: Yeah.
0: Behaving myself, yeah. As I always do.
1: Yeah.
0: But no, I was just sitting around in Perth.
1: Well, the anniversary, of course, of 9/11.
0: Yes.
1: We're acknowledging around the world today. And last night I was reminded because there was an incredible documentary on the event, which was both chilling and heartbreaking because it brought back incredible memories. I remember being back. I was living in Gardena, I think, at the time. And I think there was Foxtel had just started.
0: Yeah.
1: And it was a live telecast from CNN. I thought, wow, this is great. It was quite late in the evening and I went to it. And I saw the whole thing happen from the first second.
0: It was amazing television, wasn't it?
1: Alan, it just broke everyone's heart.
0: I know.
1: There was a journalist standing in front of the building saying, oh, you look, one light aircraft is crashing.
0: Yeah.
1: You know, we thought, oh, this is horrendous. What that's going to be? Then all of a sudden, behind him, another one goes through.
0: I know.
1: And it was that second you just realised what
0: changed
1: was going to be.
0: The world.
1: Oh, and it has. And it's frightening. And the people, and I saw them covered in ash as they were running away and people jumping out of the building. It was just awful. But gosh, the documentary was amazing.
0: Yeah.
1: But also, of course, after that, the Afghan war.
0: Mm-hmm.
1: All the young Americans went across and we had, unfortunately, young Australians going there too and giving their story about how young they were, having to make decisions that they weren't trained for.
0: Mm-hmm.
1: And then, of course, Osama bin Laden. They went in and got him, didn't they, mate? Did you see the doco on that?
0: I did.
1: Whoa. That was they landed the helicopter on top of the building.
0: Mm-mm.
1: Isn't it awful how some people think and do what they do?
0: I don't understand it.
1: I'm very naive.
0: We're not meant to.
1: We're not meant to. No. I know, but it's just frightening. Mm. Now, today, we're going to speak to a man called Mike Norman.
0: No.
1: He is a listener of Curtain FM.
0: Mm-hmm.
1: Now, the reason we're speaking to Mike is because in response to a chat I had with the Curtain expert the other day about a survey they do in the regional areas about looking about things that are more environmentally friendly.
0: Mm-hmm.
1: And there's a lot of resistance because they're worried about they might lose some sort of money by developing these new techniques. Well, Mike rang and left a short message to say, well, he's been very much great length with, you know, making sure he's got environment-friendly things and outlook. He's written this massive list of how he saved this huge amount of money. So we just thought the listeners may like to join in on this and start to think differently.
0: Very important, particularly with the cost of living, et cetera, et cetera. Good on him.
1: Everything. I couldn't agree more. So Mike's going to join us at 12:20. 12:40, Ernie Manning with the racing and pacing tips for the weekend, plus some racing news, of course. We're also going to speak, now I don't speak to her quite often, Kathy. Kathy Capellas-McLeod, she's a dog behavioural consultant.
0: Oh, yeah.
1: And things that your dogs know, she says we're underestimating them. They're quite intelligent.
0: Mm-hmm.
1: I think we've already known that, haven't we?
0: We do. They are very, very smart creatures.
1: They are. They're quite gorgeous. Now, Jen Hegarty is going to join us today, acting state manager for OzHarvest. Excuse me.
0: It's quite okay.
1: That nasty little virus is still hanging around. Perth. Now, I hope I say this correctly. The Matagarup
0: Bridge. Oh yes,
1: Matagarup Bridge.
0: Matagarup. Yep.
1: It's going to be transformed into a giant kitchen and restaurant coming up next month. Yeah.
0: Oh, how exciting.
1: Celebrity chefs and some of Perth's leading CEOs support OzHarvest CEO cook-off. It's happening all around the world, not the world, Australia. So we're going to find out about that and how the public can be involved and what's the whole point of it.
0: Wonderful.
1: Good idea.
0: Thank you for alerting me to that and all the other things on your fabulous program today, right after Courtney's Midday News Bulletin, which is just 20 minutes away.
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loved him, Billy Thorpe and his Aztecs and the Funny Face song. 16 minutes to midday, English rock and pop band The Hollies, one of the leading British groups of the 60s. And in 1972, their standout hit was about a long, cool woman in the LBD.

proving you are what you smoke, the Doobies and China Grove. 10 minutes to midday. It's very exciting. We're going to draw out our winner for the $100 voucher to be enjoyed at the Windsor Hotel on Mill Point Road in South Perth. You'll be able to say g'day to Will and Jeffrey Ogden, and they will treat you right royally at the Windsor. The Ardmona Pear Tin is in plain sight of me, albeit on the other side of the glass. And sitting in there quietly is Jeanette of Yokine, Cameron of South Perth, Lynn of Marangaroo, Mary of Karrinup, and Leon from Shenton Park. Leon was today's winner. Wendy is holding the Ardmona Pear Tin aloft, eyes closed, reaching in with the right arm and plucking out of the Ardmona Pear Tin this morning. Leon from Shenton Park. Well done, Leon, today's quiz winner. We are going to have a $100 voucher to be enjoyed at the Windsor in the mail, and it will reach you in a short time, I believe, thanks to everyone who played another Windsor Hotel quiz next week on Curtain Radio. It is Friday, September 11. 245 days are behind us, leaving us only 111 days of 2026. And on this day, September 11, in 1962, four young men walked into EMI Studios to record this.

0: 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Thanks to Wendy for all her help around the place this morning, my boss, for the last 3 hours. Thanks, Wendy. Coming up after Courtney's Midday Bulletin, Jenny will keep us company right through until three, and then Dean Martin will slide into Studio 2 to drive us home tonight between 3 and 6. Have a great weekend. Good luck to the Fremantle Football Club and stay safe.
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1: Good afternoon, I'm Courtney Thornton. Australians living with a type of motor neuron disease will soon have access to a cheaper treatment. Qalsody helps slow the progression of the disease and maintains muscle function. The injection will be listed on the PBS from October. Federal Health Minister Mark Butler says it will provide relief for about 70 patients every year.
2: They have a particular genetic mutation, a particular subtype of ALS, the most common form of MND. But without the PBS listing, it would cost patients about $28,000 every single script. It will now, from the 1st of October, be available at the just PBS price of $25.
1: One Nation MP Barnaby Joyce has apologised to Liberal member Andrew Hastie after the minor party called the former soldier a traitor. The slur was made in a cartoon posted on One Nation's social media channels. Mr Joyce says he doesn't believe Mr Hastie is a traitor, but says it's up to party leader Pauline Hanson to remove the cartoon. His One Nation colleague Sean Bell has told News 24 Mr Hastie is overreacting.
3: I don't think the party has anything to apologise for. I think people should go and watch the cartoon. It takes the mickey out of everyone. Mr. Hastie has had problems with One Nation for a very long time now. And that cartoon has been out for a very long time.
1: Former Prime Minister John Howard has warned the war on terrorism will never end. He was on an official visit in Washington on this day 25 years ago when the September 11 attacks unfolded. More than 3,000 people were killed, including 10 Australians. At least 24 children have been killed in fires in the Congo's rebel-held settlement of Bukavu. Dozens more have been hospitalised, with local officials warning the final death toll could still rise. The fires swept through two schools and 300 wooden homes. The number of first home buyers who bought their property under the 5% deposit scheme, who now owe more on their mortgage than their house is actually worth, has jumped fivefold in a month. PropTrack estimates 480 first home buyer households that accessed the deposit scheme between last October and June are in negative equity. In Melbourne, 100,021 people have packed the MCG for the NFL clash between the LA Rams and San Francisco 49ers. The halftime show featuring American band The Jonas Brothers. They surprised the crowd with a rendition of John Farnham's iconic song, The Voice.

0: in sport, a win for the San Francisco 49ers over the LA Rams at the MCG today, 27-7. The MCG looks like an American stadium, but MCC boss Stuart Fox says the G will be ready in time for the AFL prelims next week.
1: I was ready to have the Hawks here if they lost, so, and I actually wanted to have that game because we need to prove to ourselves that we can flip the stadium quickly. We would have done that anyway, but we were up for the challenge. We will flip the stadium overnight tonight. Big challenge is turf, so that will probably run out till about Wednesday next week, and then we've got teams training and into the prelim.
0: Fremantle has dropped winger Nathan O'Driscoll for tonight's semi-final clash with an unchanged Geelong, with Corey Wagner coming in. Judd McVee comes in for the injured Brandon Walker. The Sydney Swans say they'll be watching closely tonight. They'll take on the winner next week for a place in the grand final. At the US Tennis Open, Coco Gauff is into the semifinals for the first time since 2023, the year she won the title. Gauff came from a set down to beat her Russian opponent 2-6, 7-6, 6-2. Earlier, Aryna Sabalenka defeated Jessica Pegula in under an hour to book her place in the decider. With the details next.
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4: Beautifully sunny today with a little bit of cloud around, and we're expecting to get to 25, currently 23.9 degrees. Morning showers tomorrow, believe it or not, 21 degrees. That should be clearing in the afternoon. Cloudy for Sunday and 24 degrees, partly cloudy for Monday, also 24. Into next week, 27 and partly cloudy for Tuesday, and Wednesday, 29 degrees, mostly sunny. And this is Curtain FM 100.1. Thank you to Alan Simons. Great music, of course, and entertainment right throughout the morning. And I hope he has a wonderful weekend. Thank you for joining us.
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0: Kenny O'Dell there, beautiful people. Before that, Joe South with How Can I Unlove You? Here on Curtain FM, 10 minutes past midday. Gorgeous day out there today, isn't it? 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

0: Don't we admire Neil Diamond for the incredible career that he's had? It's absolutely brilliant. Glory Road from 1969. And before that, we had Fleetwood Mac. Say You Love Me. That's pretty simple, isn't it? Now, Stamp Collectors, don't miss, it's just a suggestion, don't miss South Pex. It's going to be on Sunday, the 13th of September at Maddington Community Centre with 11 dealers, valuations and free gifts for juniors, plus a huge 550-lot auction from 2pm. Now, for a catalogue, if you'd like to have a bit of a look and a preview, you can call on this mobile number, 0411 133 038. Now, I'd just like to mention on Sunday, Alan Munnings is going to be speaking to a terrific gentleman. I spoke to him a few weeks ago, actually, between 10 and 11. He'll be chatting to a high-profile Vietnam War veteran, and he certainly was, former politician, of course, Graham Edwards. And they're going to share some music that Graham really would like to hear about. So please keep that in mind, if you will.
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0: Radio. Well, on Tuesday, I actually had in the studio with me a curtain expert talking about a survey they had done recently in the regional areas. And it's all about the environment and trying to fix things up a lot. And it's very, very urgent. And they're a little bit reticent, apparently. In fact, they're concerned about the financial loss that they may actually have to deal with. But we had a man that's listening to Curtain Radio says, come on, I've done the changes. I've made money. I've saved a lot of money out of this. And he wants to share his experience. Is absolutely amazing. A very good afternoon to you, Mike Norman.
5: Hi, Jenny. How are you?
0: Mike, I'm fine, thank you. What an inspiration you are.
5: Well, I mean, we've tried to live a low-carbon lifestyle for most of our lives,
0: yeah.
5: And I think we've done that successfully. We don't need any incentives because there's no hardships and you save a lot of money.
0: You know, we love to hear that. And that has been the concern about people, like I mentioned earlier, that they will lose out here. Now, Mike, along with Professor Peter Newman, I speak to quite often here from Curtin University, he too has been saying how incredible amount of money they're saving in all sorts of areas. Now, I won't hold you up because there's a whole list here. It's like a book. You should write a book about this.
5: Well,
0: should.
5: I'm pretty busy with all the various things I do, far less writing a book, but I can certainly speak to anybody or talk to any group who wants to know how to live a lower carbon lifestyle and be better off.
0: Well,
5: in every possible way.
0: I think that's great. The more you talk about it, the people are really going to feel comfortable. In fact, you've planted, as a volunteer, thousands of trees in public places. Good on you. I love trees. You've been inducted into the WA Landcare Network Hall of Fame. And as a Freeman of the City of Joondalup, for your volunteer work, you're currently coordinator Friends of Sorrento Beach and Marmion Foreshore. Coordinator for Friends of Porteous Park, Deputy Coordinator for Friends of Harmon Park, and Treasurer of the Joondalup Community Coast Care Forum. Now, you don't do this lightly. You do it very seriously.
5: Yes, I do that all as a volunteer. I've volunteered all my life. Even when I was working, I was off out after hours volunteering in various capacities. I've been retired 16 years, and my volunteering plus assistance with the family and the grandkids and everything, I'm basically back in full-time work.
0: You are, aren't you?
5: But every day's a winner. I enjoy it all.
0: Look, good on you for that. And you can see the difference, can't you? And it's a pity we haven't got more people like yourself out there, Mike. So can we just touch on a few of the areas where you are saving money? And it's obviously turned out to be quite an amount.
5: Well, for instance, we've always run one car instead of two cars.
0: Yeah.
5: A car actually costs you at least $50,000 a decade to own and run. And I'd rather keep that $50,000 a decade and use it for better things. So what do we do as a second car? Well, we use bicycles. We use an e-bike. My wife has an e-bike. We use the bus and train. Transperth is great. There's an app to see where the bus is, and there's a journey planner. With the bikes, there's the Perth Bike Network. It's very safe. I actually do a bit of bicycle coaching for people through People on Bicycles to teach them how to ride efficiently and safely, even as an older adult or children. People need to actually, in terms of transport, think outside the box.
0: Yeah, yeah.
5: And that box is a metal box that you sit in and drive.
0: Yeah. Right? You look at fuel insurance.
5: Which is a very heavy metal box for the weight of the person. So it's using a lot of energy and it's creating a lot of emissions.
0: Yeah.
5: So if you use a bike, you are actually heavier than the device transporting you. It's a far more efficient model.
0: You know, we grew up with one car in a family, and we seem to get around that by catching buses and that sort of thing. We all have to think very differently and simply again. So that's one of them. Now, another area of situation, living a low carbon lifestyle. If you're going on aircraft, I mean, we know that they are quite an concern, aren't they?
5: Well, flying the plane is highly carbon intensive. In terms of emissions, you can't create carbon emissions any faster than burning down your house. So there are many people I know who are flying annually or more often overseas, ticking off their bucket list, and they are doing ski, which is spend the kids' inheritance, right? My solution has been, I have travelled overseas. In fact, I was recently overseas. But it's no more than once every 5 years at the most. And when we go overseas, we stay somewhere for an extended period. So we make much more use of that carbon budget. But annual flying overseas, which a lot of people here are doing, is really impacting quite heavily on carbon emissions, and those carbon emissions actually disadvantage the poorest people in the world.
0: Mm,
5: so we're living this high lifestyle. Well, some are. There's a sort of two-stream economy. Those are battling paying off mortgages, and those that have paid off their mortgages and spending their money on travel. We're actually impacting on the poorest people in the world who have less resources to deal with the disasters that are occurring because of climate change. I was mountain climbing in Nepal in 2005, and one of the Sherpas said to me, he was very concerned. This is 20 years ago, very concerned because his parents live near a river. And I said, why are you concerned? And he said, there's thousands of perched lakes at high altitude in Nepal that are filling up with water because of the increased rapid snow and glacier melt. The recent incident was actually a bit of glacier breaking off.
0: Yeah, that's
5: and
0: right.
5: Falling down. So this is just the start from Nepal. There's been floods in Chile. Peru, there's been fires in Europe and America, but particularly our lifestyle, where we have 10 times the carbon footprint of people who live in these countries, is impacting them first. It's going to impact us ultimately as well, more seriously, but at the moment, it's impacting the poorest people in the world.
0: Yeah.
5: So we need to consider that when we are living our ski lifestyle. It might be nice for us ticking off a bucket list, but do we think about what it's doing to others in the world?
0: Slow it down, yeah.
5: And I would say most people I know are not thinking that at all.
0: Okay, no, you're absolutely right. And we have to think as one, don't we, all around the world, to be honest. Can we look at a few of the areas here, because you've got so many to save on costs, which I think is very important, more so today than ever. Compost your food scraps.
5: Yes. We have a very simple composting system. It's one bin. It's been primed with worms, which live in it. It's in a semi-shaded spot. We just cut up our veggie scraps and eggshells and everything. We have a bin in the kitchen. We put all those in, and then we empty it into that bin once a week. And it's all consumed within a week by the worms.
0: Oh, good.
5: Out of that, I get top quality compost, which we use to grow some of our own veggies. The situation here is if you put food scraps into your bin and they go to landfill, they create methane in landfill. And methane, of course, is more powerful even than carbon dioxide as a greenhouse gas. So we shouldn't be wasting our food scraps. We should be composting them. All organic matter, any food you don't want to eat, it goes in the compost, and it makes a resource for yourself.
0: Yeah.
5: Because you end up with good compost you can use.
0: Well, I think that's wonderful.
5: It's very simple.
0: Yeah.
5: It's no problem. If we go away somewhere and we have to put food scraps in the bin, we think, oh, no, why isn't there a compost?
0: I know. You get used to it too, don't you? Making sure you plan to do that sort of thing. Now, buying less, when you look at the trolleys, when you look at the people that are at buffets piling food on their plates and they leave half of it, it really is heartbreaking, to be honest.
5: Yes, because food itself has a carbon footprint. Agriculture has a carbon footprint. So we need to just buy and control serve size so that we eat what we're given. But anything that's not eaten should go into a compost.
0: Yeah.
5: It shouldn't be just thrown out into landfill.
0: You know, upgrading clothing because children grow pretty quickly, you know, through their ages and that sort of thing. And even the parents want changes. But buying retail, I'm not trying to turn people not to buy retail, but op shops are doing incredible business these days, aren't they?
5: Well, the textile industry is, again, an industry that creates a lot of greenhouse gas emissions. Globally, $140 billion worth of clothing is produced each year. And half of that is in landfill within a year. So it's fast fashion and all these sort of things, right?
0: It's ridiculous, isn't it?
5: There is great selection of clothing at op shops. I mean, if you drop into an op shop and there's nothing there, you drop in the following week.
0: Mm-hmm.
5: And it might be something there that you want. Our grandkids are basically dressed with good quality op shop. My wife and myself wear quite a bit of op shop clothing. So reusing clothing, you're saving on greenhouse emissions and you're saving on landfill.
0: And money.
5: And you're saving money.
0: Exactly.
5: Because often these things are quite cheap at an op shop compared to the retail price now.
0: Yeah, no, you're absolutely right.
5: All those shops selling clothing mightn't like to hear that, but that's the fact of the matter.
0: It is the fact of the matter, you're right. We have to rethink about all of these things. Now, recycling all containers.
5: Well, I stopped a man the other day who was he was throwing his aluminium can into a red lin bin at the beach when I was working down there doing some coast care work. And I said to him, do you know that can of aluminium is almost solid electricity? It takes so much electricity to refine aluminium from the raw product. However, only 5% of the amount of electricity to recycle it. The amount of electricity in one can is enough to run your TV for 30 hours.
0: My gosh.
5: It's extremely energy intensive. There's not a single bit of aluminium that should go into to rubbish. Now, one way is there's a container scheme now, a container return scheme. You just save them up in a bag and you get 10 cents per container, and that aluminium is recycled.
0: Mm-hmm.
5: Because the problem with the yellow lid bins is there are quite a few people who use the yellow lid bin as a second rubbish bin. They contaminate the recyclables, and then often the whole lot is thrown out into landfill. However, the contained deposit scheme, it's a clean stream. It's a pretty clean stream of recyclables, and they are actually recycled. So I would suggest that people, A, make a bit of money for containers for change, and at the same time reduce their emissions by having those containers reused, or not reused, recycled, yeah, melted down and, yeah, and made into new products. So again, there's a financial benefit and there's an environmental benefit.
0: Oh, I think it's just amazing how we can make changes so quickly with it and so easily about this. You know, take away coffee cups. A lot of people do that on the way to work. They probably get to work and drop it in the rubbish bin. They should recycle them or reuse them?
5: Yeah, I remember on ABC there was a waste program up. I'm trying to forget. I remember the guy's name, Ray.
0: It's okay.
5: Something like. Anyway, he had a tram going down the centre of Melbourne full of coffee cups. I remember that scene.
0: Mm.
5: And he was saying this is the number of coffee cups Australia uses in a week or something to that effect. We take a keep cup and we just reuse that keep cup. We just pop it in and they fill it up. And we're not using a paper cup, because the paper cups are actually lined with a thin layer of plastic. So every time you have a cup of coffee from a takeaway cup, you're getting a nice dose of plastic nanoparticles in your coffee.
0: We have too much access to plastics in our life, don't we? That's for sure.
5: Yeah. Sorry, it was Craig Rucastle was the name of the guy who ran that program.
0: I think you got a bit of help there.
5: Yeah, I think I'm a wife.
0: I know what's going on at your place. Very quickly, let's get on to a couple of other things. Fresh foods, go to markets, you're suggesting, or just buy them at supermarkets?
5: Markets, there are a few sellers around who are making organic produce available, you know, sort of direct delivery type thing. What we do is if we go to the supermarket, we often buy the organic, which is a bit more expensive, but your health is worth money. The other thing is we have our own little set of net bags which we use over and over again instead of buying tomatoes and carrots and things in plastic.
0: Good point.
5: So
0: yeah,
5: we try to minimise the amount of plastic, because again the plastic is basically is petroleum based. It goes into landfill. It's produced emissions in its production, so a lot of plastic use occurs because of consumer demand.
0: Yeah, yeah.
5: So if there's less demand, there'll be less plastic.
0: Couldn't agree more. Great information. Now, Mike, you said that you do give talks occasionally to other groups. Do you about all of this?
5: Yes, I do. I go through quite a few pointers on how you can reduce your carbon footprint and
0: save money,
5: financially better off at the same time.
0: Mike, how can they, if they're interested, get in touch with you? I don't want to give your number out over air, obviously. Do you want us to give out your number, or is there a website? Or
5: No. We did actually have a website for one of the parks we look after, and someone hacked it.
0: All right, so what would you like us to do?
5: All the species that we'd photographed at the park, plant, animal, fungi, and all that sort of thing. Now we have to put that information on a large website, iNaturalist. But this is one of the problems with having websites that that are not 100% bulletproof if you're putting it together yourself.
0: Okay, so do you want us to give out any information if you...
5: If anybody's interested in hearing about this, they can you can give them my phone number and we can organise.
0: All right, that'll be fine. We've got that here.
5: I am actually giving a talk next week with my experience of climate change as a mountaineer.
0: Oh, good on you, Mike. We'll get you back another time.
5: We visited places that we haven't visited for 25 years, and the change was dramatic. My recent trip to Switzerland, we're at the Matterhorn, and the Matterhorn had no snow and ice on the southern slope. The southern slope. 25 years ago in June, it had snow and ice on the southern slope.
0: I know what you're saying.
5: It was totally bare of any snow or ice.
0: Very good example.
5: My mountaineering friend was shocked. He said, for that to happen in my lifetime is just amazing.
0: Yeah.
5: Or concerning.
0: We've got to turn it all around, Mike. It's people like you that help it happen. Thank you very, very much, and thank you for listening to Curtin and getting in touch with us.
5: Oh, a pleasure. Thank you, Jenny. Thanks for considering putting me on to have a quick talk about this.
0: Anytime.
5: This important issue.
0: Thank you, Mike. Very much indeed.
5: Bye.
0: Thank you.
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0: Curtin Radio. Last week, Ernie Manning gave his tips out, and they were pretty good again, as always. He's the WA tipster for WA News. And last weekend, he had two wins. He shared with you 2 seconds and 2/3 from 7. Ernie, good afternoon to you.
8: Hello, Jenny.
0: Hello. Good weekend coming up. Weather's going to be pleasant.
8: Yes, perfect for Belmont tomorrow and Gloucester Park tonight. So it's going to be,
0: well turned out.
8: Yeah, that's it. There's no doubt. Football will be tremendous as well.
0: Tell you what, isn't sport a huge form of entertainment for people these days?
8: Well, it is. It takes everybody's mind off international activities and racing and trotting has been booming, and along with, but football is just through the roof. Everybody just talks about football all the time.
0: But it's so, you know, theatrical, isn't it, these days with technology? And I can't imagine it's not being, not having the Optus Stadium here.
8: Well, that's it. You know, it's all those years it was just vacant land over there. In fact, it was almost a dump over there. And going to Belmont so often, we look across that section and now it's a whole new world.
0: Oh, it is. And there was a lot of people sort of against it at the start, but look how we've benefited from it. Now, let's get down to a few bits of information. The Hong Kong champion.
8: Yes, Ka Ying Rising last Sunday scored his 21st straight win, and that's some sort of a record. And he'll now go to Sydney for the Everest $20 million race on October 17.
0: Wow, he should be watched, shouldn't he?
8: Yes, well, he's the world's best horse at the moment. It's just amazing. He came from New Zealand, went to Hong Kong, and his form is just meteoric.
0: Oh, wow, it's something to be admired, that's for sure. What about Perth Galloper?
8: Yes, well, this is the unusually named Flip the Patties. And he has been, sold to Hong Kong, and he'll be going up there to do his racing. He left this week, and so a bright future there.
0: I bet there's a story about the name there.
8: Yes, I'm just not too sure. I'll have to check that.
0: Check it out.
8: Yeah, he was sort of nice horse here, no doubt.
0: Yeah, well, good luck to him and the attachments up there when they go. So what about the WA spinner?
8: This is Smooth Chino, and he's going to race in Adelaide tomorrow, having his first interstate start. And he's going to be ridden by the Perth jockey, Austin Gallardi. He's won 7 out of 10.
0: Okay, the Broom Cup winner.
8: And that's King Sicario. He'll be running in the Carnarvon Cup tomorrow. He's won his last 3 starts, and I think he can probably make it 4 in a row.
0: Okay. Opportunistic.
8: Yes, won the Coolgardie Cup last Sunday. He'll now go to the Boulder Cup and then onto the Kalgoorlie Cup on October 3rd.
0: And Belmont's meeting tomorrow.
8: Yes, Nicopolis Stakes. This is honours the champion gallop of the early 1960s, and that has drawn a good field.
0: And Gloucester Park tonight.
8: Well, again, we're going to honour a past great. It's the Howard Porter Memorial, and some very good horses to contest that.
0: Okay, we're ready to jot down the tips for Gloucester Park.
8: Well, we've gone race 3, number 4, Ice Cold Sapporo. Race 4, number 5, Never Ending. And race 6, number 1, Mickey's Pride. At Belmont tomorrow, it's race 1, number 1, Boy Crush. We're going to stay with the top weights tomorrow. Then race 5, number 1, Beau Sun. Race 7, number 1, Snow Dome. And switching to Avalu Bet, race 8, number 7, and that's Hurricane Harley at about $3.30.
0: You have a wonderful weekend, Ernie. We thank you very much.
8: Thanks, Jenny.
0: Thank you, Mr. Ernie Manning. If you want the tips, give us a call.

0: Paul Anka, he's just a lonely boy. 1959, not for long, I'm sure, though. Before that, we had Helen Reddy, who's a great Australian performer who did so well in the United States, with Best Friend from 1979.
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2: Good afternoon, I'm Melissa Delfs. Across Australia, staff shortages are seeing one flight cancelled every 3 days. Speaking to a Senate hearing on rural and regional affairs and transport, Air Services Australia says 2,536 cancellations were recorded over the year to August 31, and they were responsible for 121 of them, with 103 in Sydney alone. This morning, CEO Peter Curran confirmed Sydney Airport recorded 14 inbound cancellations just today after overnight staff were unavailable.
3: Practically, we look to deploy 10 staff every morning and 10 staff every afternoon and two in the overnight. Last night, at relatively short notice, we had some unplanned absenteeism, which we weren't able to recover from. The model is to call people for overtime. As Mr. Sharp said, we're working toward recruitment to have a different model, an on-call model, but we are not there yet in terms of staffing numbers.
2: A leading Australian neurologist says the availability of a targeted treatment for a rare genetic form of motor neurone disease could be life-altering. From next Monday, Qalsody will be available for the PBS for some adults living with SOD1 ALS. This form of MND is estimated to affect around 70 Australians. Head of neurology at Macquarie University Hospital, Professor Dominic Rowe, says the new treatment is encouraging.
4: This therapy is a landmark step in the treatment of genetic motor neurone disease. For the first time, we have a genetic therapy for SOD1 motor neurone disease that I never thought I would see in my career.
2: It comes as researchers say the incidence of MND in Western New South Wales is more than four times the global rate, with 3.72 cases per 100,000 people each year in the region. The Charles Sturt University data also shows patients from the area travel an average of 139 kilometres for specialist care. With more than 509 bird flu events now registered across the country, experts are urging households not to feed birds as the deadly virus threatens endangered species. Around 30 to 50% of Australian households are feeding birds regularly, which could cause a super spreading event if a sick bird interacts with others. Speaking to NIRS News, Daryl Jones from Griffith University says it's best not to leave food out.
5: What we're doing is it's really artificial and really dangerous at the moment because of the risk. We put food in one place every day, and lots of different birds, often of numerous species, will come to that location. If any of the birds are sick, it doesn't have to be bird flu, any sort of flu, any sort of sickness, that's exactly where it'll be spread. So what I'm suggesting is people stop feeding if they possibly can, and if they can't, we have to do something about that.
2: And Americans have visited Australia today, coming down under to watch a historic NFL clash at the MCG. A crowd of 100,000 fans packed the sold-out stadium to watch Brock Purdy lead the San Francisco 49ers to an upset 27-7 win over their rival Los Angeles Rams. It was the second highest international attendance in NFL history and the league's seventh biggest regular season crowd of all time. And in more sport, a spot in the preliminary final is on the line for Fremantle and Geelong. The two teams will meet in Perth tonight in the first of the AFL semi-finals. Corey Wagner and Judd McVie are back for Frio, with Brandon Walker injured and Nathan O'Driscoll omitted. No changes for the Cats. The winner will take on the Sydney Swans at the SCG next week.
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8: Well, it's hovering around a very pleasant 25 degrees for today. Mostly sunny, a little bit of cloud about. Now, tomorrow, some morning showers and 21 degree maximum, 21 again for Sunday and cloudy. Partly cloudy for Monday, 24 into next week on Tuesday, 27 degrees, partly cloudy. And mostly sunny for Wednesday and 29 degrees. I promise I will not get out of my crochet bikinis, okay? Altered images.

0: Back in 1967, and a happy lady there. She's leaving home, so say the Beatles. And before that, we had Altered Images with Happy Birthday. If it is your birthday today, great. Regards from all of us here at Curtin FM. Now, on the road, a breakdown, Power Street, southbound entry to Mitchell Freeway and Mount Hawthorne. The left lane blocked at the moment. No traffic delays, and just be aware of that, as you will. Power Street, southbound entry to the Mitchell Freeway, Mount Hawthorne. And coming up soon after the break, we're going to speak to a lovely lady, Cathy Capellas-McLeod. She's known as the Dog Whisperer. She is a dog behavioural expert, and she's expects saying your dog knows you better than you think it does. Oh, they've got secrets on it.
1: Do you, or does someone you know, suffer from migraines? Researchers at Curtin University are investigating a new intervention that may provide pain relief in individuals with migraines. They are currently looking for individuals aged 18 and above who have a confirmed diagnosis of migraine to take part in the study. If you would like more information, please email calmstudy@curtin.edu.au.

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0: If it doesn't hurt.
1: Keep on
0: Doobie Brothers, full of energy there with Long Train Running from 1973. And before that, Olivia Newton-John. What a great team they were back then in 78. Olivia Newton-John and John Travolta with Summer Nights. Coming up, Kathy Capellas McLeod. She is the dog whisperer.
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6: 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Just Friends in Claremont would like to have you along every second and fourth Tuesday for socials and the chance to make new pals. 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
0: Well, this lovely lady joining me right now has probably shared secrets with dogs a lot more than anyone else, for sure. Kathy Capellas McLeod, dog behavioural expert and known, of course, as the dog whisperer. Hello, Kathy. Oh, hang on, Kathy. Where have I done you? Kathy, are you there?
7: You've got Jen from OzHarvest.
0: Oh! Now, this is amazing. We were meant to have someone at 1:20. We've got you earlier than is expected. Just don't go away, because okay. I've got some information here on you. Meant to be at 2:20.
7: I've got two dogs, but I'm not very good at training.
0: No, Jen, that must have caught you off guard. I do apologise. Now, Jen, you are involved with something that I've not ever heard of before.
7: Ah.
0: Isn't it great? Where's all this idea come from?
7: So CEO Cookoff was the brainchild of Ronnie Khan back in our Sydney HQ a number of years ago, and it was the whole idea around getting CEOs involved to raise funds and work with each other and amazing chefs, and then create a beautiful meal to serve to people in our community that we generally provide our rescued food with. And so this event happened in Sydney for years, and it was fabulous. But now that we've grown nationally, we all want to have a piece of it as well and be able to host one of these events in our own states. And and that's what's happening in October this year.
0: It is interesting. It's on the Matagara Bridge. I mean, it's a beautiful landscape, that one. And how do you put that into a practical form?
7: Well, that's to be decided to see if we can. We're really ambitious. It's the first time a major event has been held on Matagara Bridge. We'll have to pop up and install all elements, so enough kitchen to host 20 CEOs and 5 amazing chefs, and then to sit down and feed people from the community. So it's going to take a lot of work. We've got lots of volunteers that are signing up to be able to help us out, and we'll just do what OzHarvest does and work our butts off and make a great event.
0: Tell us a little bit more about OzFar, whatever you call yourselves. OzHarvest, I'm sorry, I was caught off guard.
7: No, that's
0: tell us a bit more about what the work is that you do.
7: So primarily we rescue surplus food from supermarkets and farmers events, and then we redistribute it on that same day to charity agencies who then distribute that food to the people that need it the most. But in addition to that, we know that getting the food into the community is not the only, is not going to solve the problem. So we have to be able to provide programs and support for the community members to be able to know what to do with that food when we get it to them.
0: It's a very good point, actually. When you say you collect it from, you know, leftovers from supermarkets and that sort of, and restaurants, I imagine, it's all in good state, isn't it? I mean, if it's fresh, yeah, it's good. And how do you organise the collection? It must be massive.
7: It's huge. So in Perth, we have 8 trucks that head out every day. They leave our base at 7:30 in the morning, and they have a run of supermarkets and other donors that they go to throughout the day. As the truck fills up and they get enough diversity of food in that truck, then they'll start dropping off at the charity agencies that are listed on the run for that day.
0: And so then they prepare with that food, and it's obviously very healthy for everyone. And what a great way of feeding people and sort of using up surplus. I was talking about environmental situations a little earlier, about wastage and, you know, with food and that sort of thing. It's just one area we've got to be a lot more concerned about.
7: Yeah, we absolutely do. And here in Australia, we are one of the highest contributors of household food waste globally. We've really lost that connection to our food and respecting it and making sure if we bring it into our house that we use it.
0: Yeah,
7: so
0: definitely.
7: We're working really hard with the community to create some awareness around that.
0: Oh, look, we have to do it right now. There's no two ways about it, Jen.
7: Yeah,
0: now, who have you got actually cooking on, I can't imagine this, on the bridge itself. who have we got here in WA?
7: So we've got 3 amazing WA chefs. We've got Blaise Young, and we've also got Jessica Rowe, who is heads up the kitchen at Petition Kitchen.
0: Yeah.
7: And then we've got Paul Yoda Iskov, who is the founder and head chef of Fevoir. So we've got some really amazing West Australian chefs. And then we're also bringing in two other Australian chefs. So Nick Honeyman, who's an Australian trained chef, but he's actually been working in France and has earned himself a Michelin star with Le Petit Lyon in the south of France. And then we also have Anna Polivieux, which is one of Australia's best-known pastry chefs. She's very recognisable with her punk rock pink mohawk. And
0: another
7: she
0: one.
7: Makes incredible desserts.
0: Now, it's an amazing organisation to get all of this happening around Australia. Is it on the same day around the rest of the states?
7: We get a little bit of breathing space between each event. So there's 9 events across a 4-week period in every capital in Australia. So we are going to be very busy. There's lots happening. But we're really excited just to see how the community embraces the event, the incredible experience for the CEOs that will be cooking alongside these incredible chefs. And also that really special moment where we get to bring in our community guests and sit them at the table and then have the CEO serve them this fabulous food.
0: I'm trying to visualise what's actually going to be physically happening. So you've got the kitchens. How are you fueling it? Have you got gas bottles and that sort of thing?
7: Yeah, so we'll bring pop-up kitchens in. The CEOs, we separated into teams with their chefs, and the chefs will have already designed the menu, but it's the CEOs that roll their sleeves up and get on the chopping boards and the knives and the pots and pans, and actually they have to do the work.
0: Sorry, go ahead.
7: I was just going to say, it's a really nice opportunity for a CEO or a leader in the community to,
0: Have a go,
7: work side by side with other leaders in the community and really put themselves out there.
0: So who are the people that are going to actually enjoy the food?
7: The charity agencies that we deliver food to.
0: It'll
7: be the clients of the charity agencies and maybe some of the volunteers from the charity agencies.
0: What about the public involvement in any way?
7: The way the public can get involved is either by registering with OzHarvest as a volunteer and coming along as a volunteer on the night, jumping on our CEO Cook-Off website and finding the Perth page and providing financial support to the CEOs that have signed up. Or, you know, if they want, we've still got a couple of spots left in those CEO positions. I think we've got 6 left. So you could even register. You have to fundraise $5,000 to be able to get your apron to join us in the kitchen. Okay. But then, yeah, you could also join as a participant.
0: So what is the ultimate aim that you've gone nationally here? Obviously more awareness, but as far as funding and that sort of thing is concerned, that is also a consideration?
7: Yes, absolutely. So with OzHarvest, $1 equals 2 meals. So our aim is to be able to provide 5 million meals back into the community. Oh, so that would be raising $2.5 million across all of our national events.
0: 42,000 meals across Perth to those facing food insecurity. Isn't that why you're looking at families or people, unfortunately, that are homeless or combination?
7: Combination.
0: Yeah.
7: So really, it's around 30% of the people that we distribute food to are homeless, but a huge percentage, the major percentage of people that we supply food for are families. And in Perth, 37% of people that are seeking food relief in Perth are doing so for the first time, which is a really high percentage. We're now seeing a new demographic of people needing food relief that have mortgages, have incomes, you know, do not look like what a lot of people think somebody that requires food support would look like.
0: Hard to imagine. Hard to imagine that this is happening to this country. It's absolutely frightening. And let's just hope the future is a lot better than what it is.
7: Yeah. Well, we're all working really hard to be able to have an impact on that future, and the community engagement in Perth and the way people support what we do is really extraordinary. We've got volunteers that have been working with us for 10 years.
0: Oh, I can imagine that.
7: They turn up every week, and so there's a really great team of volunteers that help us achieve what we do.
0: So this is happening October the 13th.
7: Yes.
0: Evening.
7: Please, no rain or wind that night, please.
0: No, good point, actually. 3:30 p.m. to 9:30 p.m. So you don't want people there sort of watching anything, do you? It's just going to happen.
7: It's just going to happen. So the CEOs and the chefs arrive at 3:30 and start cooking. I think there will be a pathway where the public can walk past and see what's going on.
0: Oh, great.
7: And then our community guests will be arriving at 6:30 to be able to sit down and enjoy their meal.
0: Oh, what an exciting night. Let's hope it is a clear, beautiful night for you.
7: Fingers crossed.
0: Now, the website again is OzHarvest.
7: So for the cook-off, it's CEO cook-off. .com.au.
0: Yeah.
7: And then our separate website, the OzHarvest website, where you can learn about what we do and register as a volunteer, is OzHarvest.org.
0: Which is OzHarvest.org. I'm sure a lot of people would love to be part of this and make these incredible changes that are needed. Thank you, Jenny. I won't have you talking about dogs ever again, I promise.
7: That was fine. Have a great afternoon.
0: That's fine. Thank you indeed, Jenny.
7: Thanks
0: Jenny
7: so much.
0: Hegarty joining us there.

Manfred Mann and Just Like a Woman here on Curtain FM. Now, Mega David in the Hills. How beautiful. Rolling Stone Markets are on Sunday the 20th at Cross Park, and they have up to 100 stalls, live music, 20 food trucks, farm animals, what fun, and scribbly face painting, a bouncy castle and so much more. Springtime fun from 10 till 3.

0: We often say there's no place like home, but what if aged care could feel like that? Joining me now is Maddie from Retirees WA. 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
0: Curtain Radio. And now we do have the wonderful Cathy Capellas-McLeod joining us. Cathy, good afternoon to you.
4: Jenny, thank you so much. I've always been here. I know. I'm hard to get rid of.
0: No, we don't want to ever get rid of you, Cathy. You've helped so many people over the years with their dog's behaviour. And, you know, I think you've pretty well got it right, I think. I mean, you don't see bad behaviour as much as you used to with the dogs.
4: Look, people love their dogs so much. I feel they always have done. But now there's more, the initiative to do something sooner, when they start sort of getting a bit of a feel of things starting to occur, they get onto it before it becomes too problematic.
0: Look, would you compare it to perhaps young children that are spoiled, dare I say it, and get away with an awful lot if you don't sort of bring them in line a little bit in a good way, that they may well consider that's normal and continue to behave badly?
4: You're so clever, Jenny.
0: Oh, I've had it, yeah.
4: When you've got a dog that maybe is a little bit super spoiled, and when they need a bit of support out in public, but they see you more as a friend rather than as a leader, that's when you can see that I think I need to step up a little bit with my qualities at home. And like you said, it doesn't have to be anything harsh. It's just simply things that we can do where, you know, we play a bit more hard to get, so they defer to us a bit more when we most need them to, rather than them come to us like they can get us on tap whenever they wish.
0: Yes, I know. It's hard to sort of rectify once it's underway, that's for sure. And it's interesting you say that your dog knows you better than you think it does. And they can cuddle up and look at those big brown eyes at you, and you think, oh, that won't hurt. Another treat won't hurt.
4: We've all done that, Jenny.
0: I know.
4: And look, I always say over the years, it's okay to spoil your dog. Of course, you know, that's one of the loves of and enjoyment of living with a dog. But then there's over-spoiling, isn't there? It's like getting a little bit too crazy with it. But I wanted to share this topic actually reminded me many years ago when I went to a human development seminar, and there was an interview with a Dr. Rupert Sheldrake, and he's a biologist. And he wrote a book called Dogs That Know When Their Owners Are Coming Home and Other Unexpected Powers of Animals. So I thought, what's this all about? And he actually talks about a morphic field where dogs are so in tune to us that we think of something and they're onto it already. Really? So I bought the book. I think mainstream science, you know, doesn't accept the hypothesis of that morphic field. But I bought the book, but not being the best of readers, I only got through some of it. But it was just interesting. He had some case studies where they experimented and had dogs at their home and the human, you know, afar at another house in another suburb, and thinking about coming home, and the dog started acting and preparing. I thought, this is interesting. There needs to be a lot more into it, of course, but that's a thought, isn't it?
0: That's spooky.
4: Yeah, exactly.
0: That's amazing.
4: I guess that's why it's good that you've got somebody who's, you know, qualified like as a biologist and you're studying human things, and he had a lot of support, but you know, I didn't see him in person, but I saw an interview by the presenter of the seminar that I was at. I thought, this is interesting. So I always had in my back of my mind.
0: Well, I can't get it out of my mind. I think it's amazing. It would be different, I think, if you had the owner coming home at the same time after work, perhaps, or, you know, and they always come home at the same time. A dog would have, I suppose, a feeling of time and light outside and that sort of thing, and could anticipate. But if they've gone out for a night out somewhere, you're not to know.
4: Exactly. And that's routine, isn't it? So they do know our routine. They're very, very clever. And, oh gosh, there's a thing that I call back chaining, where you try and be sneaky before a walk. And you might, you know, sometimes I might not even change into my walk clothes. I might, you know, my work clothes can be quite similar. And back chaining might mean, let's have a look. They might get a bit excited about the shoes. So what do you do before the shoes? Might be brushing your teeth. What about before brushing your teeth? It could be something as simple as going to the toilet or whatever. And they get smarter at knowing what the cue is beforehand.
0: No, I fully understand that, because they are intelligent. You can never take that away from them. True. The thing is that they're reading body language. They're reading repetition, aren't they?
4: They are, and that's where, you know, we're quite, you know, acknowledge that. That's why, you know, they look out for us, you know, when there's certain routines, you know, the time that you come home, when you're about to leave the walks, the obvious things. And you're spot on, Jenny. I know that you're not a dog owner, but you're very in tune when we've had these interviews, because there's many similarities with all breeds, you know. And even I talk about how dogs are so in tune to us, and you know how when you've got family members arguing, some of the dogs will actually look a bit forlorn and are concerned about that, because they can sense the change in our voice and the angry facial features. Yeah. So I always jokingly say, don't argue at home, you're upsetting your dog.
0: That really does make sense. It honestly does. You know, I often find it very sad when you have a dog story, not you, but people say in the news or whatever, and they've been treated badly. And they find a new home that want to love them very much, but they are very wary, aren't they, of behaviour of the new owner, just in case.
4: They are indeed, and often I hear, when I picked this up, the dog was frightened, you know, so, you know, it does break your heart, because you do wonder, was that something to do with history and punishment?
0: Oh, definitely,
4: And then in some instances, if you've got shy, naturally guarded dogs, if you do pick up things, they can still be a bit wary of things that look a bit odd. So we can maybe seek some comfort in understanding that some personalities don't treat everything as like the bomb-proof dog. Oh, well, big deal, they're picking up the paper or they're picking up the broom. It doesn't mean that I'm going to be harmed.
0: Yeah, you're absolutely right. And it's a very sad situation for the new owners, not knowing the background 100%, but there must be ways of trying to deal with that. Do you coerce the dog? Do you show more affection?
4: Yeah, there is. And I always say to these folks, which are amazing folks, because they're playing catch-up. They're actually making up for time that, you know, things that didn't happen when this dog was in someone's backyard and not looked after or just stayed there and didn't see the outside world. And now they've got a life of love, and they have, you know, more outings than I probably would in my lifetime. So they're safely exposed to things. So it's slowly, no pressure. Not having to prove to people. That's why I always say to people, when you do see a scared dog or a dog you can see that's not evidently not interested, as humans we shake hands, but from a scared dog and a stranger, leave it be. It'll like you a lot more if you leave it be. Don't look at it,
0: really?
4: Don't talk to it, and don't touch it. Yeah, and it'll think, this human gets me. They're not reaching out with their hand to pat me on the head or even to pat full stop, and the dog will come good. Whether it's sooner or later, but those dogs like that behaviour, that human behaviour, much better than the ones that are really trying hard to engage with.
0: That is really interesting, because the most automatic thing you do is want to give them a hug or something. But yes, you're right, leave them alone. Just keep them well fed and well looked after, I guess, and they will come around and start to trust you again, or trust you for the first time. Yeah, yeah,
4: exactly. With their owners, they might like them a little bit more than us strangers, you know, with their own humans they might be a little bit better with. But even then, some of the humans, you know, they might have more than one family member, and while the dog might be besotted with one, the other, you know, family member might need a little bit more work. So, yes, that's right, Jen. It's really good information for folks just to keep themselves safe and also not to upset dogs.
0: Do you I've never asked you, I don't think, Kathy. Have you got a book out there with all this sort of information?
4: I'm a self-publisher. I've written a few books. They're on my website, and I've got Watch My Manners, which is a popular one, and that's all about body language, etc. And I've written How to Introduce Your Dog to Your Baby, and a hundred.
0: Oh, great.
4: Yeah, look, a few things. Yeah, look, I've done that. I think I'm a quiet achiever. It's not something that I've publicised a lot, but it's all good. Everybody says I should do a new one, so let's see how we go.
0: Okay, no, you'll find something to talk about. So what is your website, Kathy?
4: kathysdogtraining.com.au, and that's K-A-T-H-Y-S.
0: And there's no apostrophe?
4: No.
0: Kathy's, what is it?
4: Dogtraining.com.
0: Dogtraining.
4: Yeah.
0: Dot com. What is it? Dot com.au.
4: You got it. Everyone knows what you're saying. Dot com.au.
0: Oh, you're a love. Keep at it, Kathy. We rely on you so much. Thank you for joining us.
4: Thank you, Jenny.
0: Thank you. Kathy Capellas-McCart joining us.
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Love Unlimited Orchestra there with Love's Theme. Now, that was back in 1974. I think we all remember that one. And before that, we had Santana with Oye Como Va. Hope I got that correctly, from 1971. Heading to the news now.

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2: Hello, I'm Alyssa Delves. Queensland has been dealt the first downgrade to its credit rating in 17 years, heaping more borrowing costs onto the state's budget. The loss of Queensland's AA-plus rating with credit agency S&P Global came on the same day New South Wales received an upgrade to its credit outlook. Queensland's Treasurer David Janetsky says the government's doing what it can.
3: There's no doubt that we have capped SES numbers. We've taken spending from the former government, 6.6% over 9 years, our first budget, 5.4%, this budget 4.9%. So we have been targeting budget improvements. We've been managing the budget back to surplus. And that's one of the things that S&P today have observed, in that we've softened the landing.
2: S&P say the state's budget performance will remain very weak over the next 2 to 3 years compared to similar peers. The Therapeutic Goods Administration will consider recommendations from a review on the use of an active ingredient in sunscreen. Lewis Donaldson reports.
4: The review was conducted following concerns about SPF claims on sunscreen labels and testing reliability. The TGA scrutinised dozens of products and found some did not contain the level of SPF on the label. Public and stakeholder consultation is now open to consider a number of recommendations from the review, including changing the permitted concentration of the ingredient 4MBC as a precaution. The TGA says it is not considering a change in use of sunscreen or any warnings, bans or recalls of any products. It says Australians should continue to use sunscreen.
2: Australia's heavy metal community has helped save the only dedicated live music hub in Central Australia. Alice Springs Blackreath has reached its $1 million target. The funds will be used to purchase the studio, place it in a trust, and safeguard it for future generations. Founder Pirate says it's a historic day for Australian music.
5: What a day to be alive, my friends. To wake up in the dead centre of Australia, on Aranda country, and to say to you guys, happy heavy metal $1 million morning, my friends. We have done it.
2: The hub supports independent artists from across the outback to record, perform and create while championing heavy metal artists across the top end. As a show of unity, over 30 heavy metal bands will be performing on stage across 6 cities around Australia tomorrow. Solar citizens have welcomed the announcement that the government will work to make plug-in solar and batteries available to all Australians, exploring pathways to support their safe deployment. It would see Australia join Great Britain, Germany and many American states in allowing renters, low-income households and people living in apartments to access cheap plug-in solar panels and batteries. The advocacy group would like to see the move completed by July 1 next year. And temperatures are warming up this weekend in the southeast of Australia as a front clips southwest Western Australia. The Bureau of Meteorology's David Croc explains the forecast.
6: And the pattern's been evolving really slowly this week with this high pressure system dominating the weather across southern Australia for several days now. It's very slowly moving out into the Tasman Sea tomorrow. That means temperatures will pick up a little through much of southeastern Australia. It's also extending this ridge still up the Queensland coast, which is still bringing showers and pretty fresh winds to that part of the country.
2: And in sport, the NRL Finals Series gets underway tonight. The South Sydney Rabbitohs will take on the Newcastle Knights at the Sydney Football Stadium in a must-win clash. The teams met twice this year and have 1 win each. Talis Duncans returns for the Rabbitohs. Matt Dufty will start at fullback with Jai Gray on the bench. Dom Young, Tyson Frizzell and Phoenix Crossland are back for the Knights.
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8: Current temperature in town is hovering around 26 degrees at the moment. I can't hear any complaints about that, that's for sure. Now, tomorrow morning showers, they will clear. 21 expected, 21 again for Sunday and a cloudy day. Partly cloudy for Monday, 24 degrees, 27 degrees and partly cloudy for Tuesday and Wednesday, mostly sunny and a warm 29 degrees. A breakdown on the Mitchell Freeway southbound at the moment after Ocean Reef Road in Woodvale. The left lane is partially blocked, no traffic delays. And a truck breakdown Kwinana Freeway southbound before Canning Highway in Como. The centre lane is blocked. Traffic is heavy back to Mill Point Road. So please be aware of that. Find a different way if you possibly can and allow for safe merge if you will. And thanks to Peter. Thank you, Peter, for listening to Curtin FM, but also for letting us know about this one as well. And Richie from Newcastle rang in to say he loves the station. Oh, good on you, Richie. Well, if you had a prize, we'd send it to you. And he enjoyed your earlier commitment about the bikini. Haven't looked at it for many, many years. Pete, you can be very safely assured by that.

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Orleans there was Still the One from 1976. It's 18 minutes past 2 o'clock. And before that, we had Blood, Sweat and Tears with Heidi Ho. That was from 1970. Now, the Compassionate Friends mantras support families following the death of a child. 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It is 9535 7761. 9535 7761.

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Don't Blame You from 1978. And before that, we had Glen Campbell, A Place in the Sun. Here on Curtain FM, more music this hour, as a matter of fact, and coming up with America.

Hammett. Thomas Hermes from 1969 with My Sentimental Friend. And before that, we had America with Lonely People from 1975. I hope you're not lonely. I certainly hope that not to be the case for anyone. So maybe tonight it will lighten your day or your year, whatever. If the Dockers win, oh, fingers crossed, I've been a Dockers fan since their inception. And they've been together for a lot longer than I imagined. I heard someone talking about it on radio the other day. It was way back, and I'm thinking it's only 10 or 15 years, 12 years ago or so. But they're playing the Cats tonight. The grounds are going to be absolutely packed. The noise is going to be incredible, and it's very, very exciting. Indeed, if not at the game at Optus, then on television at 6 o'clock tonight.

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Sergio Mendes and Brazil 66. They recorded so much music, didn't they, over the time? That was back in 1970, that one. And before that, we had Jim Campbell. I don't know if he's related to Glenn or not, but anyway, he came out with The Lights of Tucson. Good song, too. That was from 1970. Joining us after 3 o'clock, Dean Martin. He's stuck in traffic, poor Dean, so make way for him, if you wouldn't mind. Put your siren on, Dean, and just march your way through. He'll be here from 3 to 6 with some continuing great music this afternoon here on Curtain FM. Love and Spoonful.

0: I Remember You with Frank Ifield there from 1962. He's 10 minutes away from news time at 3 o'clock and he's on his way, Dean. Make way for him, if you will. He's caught up in traffic out there. God, the traffic's terrible these days, isn't it? But I guess it's because of the football being on. It's probably creating a bit of havoc out there. And before that, we had Daydream with Love and Spoonful. A crash reported on the Graham Farmer Freeway. We don't need this at the moment. Westbound on Windan Bridge. The right lane is blocked at the moment. Traffic is slow on approach. Drive with caution as motorists are out of the vehicle. A bit chaotic out there. 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Thank you so much for joining us this week. I hope you can come back with us on Monday at 12 o'clock. Thank you indeed to everyone looking after the program today. Much appreciated. And Dean Martin with you, be with you with continuing great music after 3 o'clock. Bye for now.
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2: Hello, I'm Alyssa Delves. Tributes are flowing in for the victims of 9/11 on the 25th anniversary of the terror attack. 2,606 people died at the Twin Towers in New York City, 125 people were killed at the Pentagon, and thousands have died since due to exposure to dust. 10 Australians were among the victims. Among those who have paid their respects was the Prime Minister. Anthony Albanese says it was a day that changed the world.
3: From New York to Washington to Pennsylvania, so many people responded to terror with extraordinary courage, compassion, and defiance. And together, they defined the spirit of a nation. We hold on to that and we remember everyone who never came home from what should have been just an ordinary day in September.
2: Tasmania's Parliament has passed gun reforms in the House of Assembly today without a cap on the number of firearms an individual can own. Pig farming groups have hailed the move, while others like the Alana and Madeline Foundation say the government has failed the next generation of Tasmanians. The foundation was founded by Walter Mikak in honour of his 6 and 3-year-old daughters who were killed along with their mother and 32 others at Port Arthur in Tasmania on April 28, 1996. Meanwhile, the new laws include making Australian citizenship a licence requirement, requiring owners to pass a fit and proper person test, and mandatory sentences for theft and possession of stolen firearms. Aboriginal and Torres Strait Islander people are being urged to put their health first and complete their free bowel cancer screening test when it comes in the mail. The at-home test is automatically mailed every 2 years to Australians aged 50 to 74. Bowel screening advocate Lucy Allen lost her brother to bowel cancer at a young age. She says the test is simple and important.
4: Being a busy mum, I know how easy it is to put your own health last, but the test only takes a few minutes. And our own health really matters. So we need to look after ourselves so we can be there for our kids and our mob. And it's a small thing that could make a big difference. So no matter how busy we are, just make the time, I think.
2: A flower festival has returned to a New South Wales town with 80,000 tulips and colourful annuals colouring in the landscape. Lewis Donaldson reports.
5: The town of Bowral has welcomed back the Tulip Time Flower Festival today, transforming the historic Corbett Gardens into a sea of colour. This year's theme, Together We Bloom, celebrates community, connection and the simple joy of spring. The festival includes 4 themed weekends and features workshops, market stalls, chocolate tastings, garden yoga and historical walks. Local Mayor Jesse Fitzpatrick says the event brings the Southern Highlands to life and is a chance to support local businesses.
2: And in sport, in tennis, Irina Sabalenka and Elena Rybakina will go head-to-head in the finals of the US Open Series in New York on Sunday after defeating their opponents in the semifinals earlier today. Meanwhile, the men's semifinals take place tomorrow morning. Alexander Zverev will battle Karen Khachanov, while Francis Tiafoe and Ben Shelton hit the court. The winners of each match will face off in the finals on Monday. And in AFLW, Sydney have lost former All-Australian Brenna Tarrant to a ruptured ACL. The 24-year-old will have surgery and miss the rest of the season and likely a large chunk of the 2027 campaign. The defender, who was All-Australian in 2024, had played all 4 games in 2026, averaging 2.3 marks, 8 disposals and 2.3 spoils.
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7: Partly cloudy afternoon, winds northwesterly. For tomorrow, Saturday, it's going to be morning showers, then sunny, an overnight low of 14 with a top of 21. For Sunday, cloudy 21 and Monday, mostly sunny 24. Currently in Perth, it is 26.5 degrees, humidity 38%, winds west-northwesterly at 11 kilometres per hour. The barometric pressure is 1,013 hectopascals. For those of you in Mandurah, 20.8 degrees, winds northwesterly at 9 kilometres per hour. Welcome to Drive.
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on this day, interestingly enough, in 1964. A 16-year-old lad won a Mick Jagger impersonation contest at the Town Hall in Greenwich, England. The winner actually turned out to be Mick's younger brother, Chris Jagger. There you go. How are you all? Welcome to Drive. You're with Dino sitting in for Ray this afternoon, and lovely to have your company. Special thanks going out to the Queen of Radio, Curtain Radio, Jenny Seaton. Thank you, Jenny, for a wonderful program. And she'll be back on Monday to do it all again from 12 through to 3 p.m. And thank you to Joan for looking after Jen. Today we have Kerry online. Number hasn't changed, 9484-1927. Any traffic issues, please feel free to give us a call. You can also email studio@curtainfm.com.au. We'll be doing the regular features across over the main road, seeing what's happening in and around traffic in your area. Also, member's birthday, and we'll have the quizzes as well. And most importantly, lots of great music. Let's start.

0: From the Queen of Radio, Jenny Seaton, to the Queen of Disco. Ooh, yeah. Donna Summer, Love to Love You, Baby. It's 3:15.
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0: The Mercurial one, Freddie Mercury with Queen. Crazy little thing called love. And just wondering how crazy it is on the roads. We say a good afternoon to from Main Roads to Kyle. Hi, Kyle.
1: Good afternoon, Dean. There's a track breakdown on Manning Road heading southbound entry to Kanana Freeway. Left lane is blocked at a traffic eastbound approach. And a crash on Farmer Freeway heading westbound on Windham Bridge. Right lane is blocked and the traffic is heavy on approach. Also, an emergency works on Albany Highway heading northbound from Dorothy Street to Gerald Street. Left lane is closed and speed reduction in place. Drive safely and as late as Main Roads.
0: Thank you very much, Carl, and we'll catch up with Main Roads in about half an hour or so.
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0: Yeah, the other guy. Dean Martin, of course, in The Chapel in the Moonlight, a song that was made popular back in 1936, written by Billy Hill. Many artists performed it along the way, but in 1967, Dino's version went to number one on the Easy Listening charts. It is 22 minutes past three. Now, I'm not saying I'm old, even though the song is an oldie but a goodie. I'm just saying that my dinner time and bedtime are getting dangerously close to one another.
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From his album Something for Everybody. The King, of course, 1961. Good song. I'm coming home. 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Good afternoon to you, Ronnie. 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It is 27 minutes past 3. 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

Curtain FM, 50 years strong, still your station. Paul Kelly, Firewood and Candles, and before that, Survivor, from one of the Rocky films, with Eye of the Tiger. Now, there's some debris, Kwinana Freeway southbound at Armidale Road in Jandakot. Metal debris affecting the right lane. Traffic slow on approach, please drive with caution. Also, a truck breakdown, Manning Road southbound entry to Kwinana Freeway in Como. Left lane's blocked, traffic is flowing, however, but please use some caution in any further traffic issues. Call us if you do notice any on 94841927. 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Sir Cliff Richard.

0: Gene Pitney on Curtain FM. True love never runs smooth unless it's when the girl in your arms is the girl in your heart, from Cliff Richard, 1961, a song that reached number two here in the Australian charts, 21 minutes to four. Don't go away, because we're going to hear from the likes of the Kinks, Tony Orlando and Dawn, but up next, Sherbet. Stay with us.
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0: Reached number two in Australia, one of the big ones, Sherbet Magazine Madonna. And no, the song wasn't written about Madonna the singer. And once again, we head up the main roads and say good afternoon to you, Carl.
1: Good afternoon, Dean. There's a track breakdown on Royal Highway heading eastbound at South Street in Leeming. Left lane is closed and the traffic is heavy on approach. Please drive with caution. And on the Bree on Kwinana Freeway heading southbound at Armadale Road in Jandakot, metal debris affecting right lane and the traffic is slow on approach. Also a track breakdown on Manning Road heading southbound entry to Kwinana Freeway. Left lane is blocked but not causing any congestion. Drive safely and that's the latest main roads.
0: And once again, thank you so much, Kyle. We'll catch up with you all in the next hour.
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0: Tony Orlando and Dawn tie a yellow ribbon round the old oak tree. 11 minutes to four, and the question is posed. A version of that particular song was featured in a film directed by Taylor Hackford. How Hackford, should I say? It was a movie that starred, now settle ladies, Richard Gere. Which film? The answer shortly.
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1966 for Bettina Clark. I couldn't live without your love, and a song that was applicable to the prior song by the Kinks, Days, a song that was written by Ray Davies. And Ray said the song was inspired by his sister Rosie moving to Australia, a topic that inspired other Kinks works such as the 1966 song Rosie, Won't You Please Come Home, and 1969's Arthur. Now, the version of the Tie a Yellow Ribbon Round the Old Oak Tree was featured in a film directed by Taylor Hackford, the movie that starred Richard Gere, also Deborah Winger and Louis Gossett Jr. Which film? It was An Officer and a Gentleman. I'm sure you all got that. Now, this Sunday between 10 a.m. and 11 a.m, please tune in to my good friend Alan Mannings from The Vault as he chats to a high-profile Vietnam War veteran and former politician, Graham Edwards, and also shares some of Graham's favourite music. Once again, from The Vault, this Sunday between 10 a.m. to 11 a.m. We have news at the top of the hour, and to take us there, one of Alan's favourite groups. Yeah, Steely Dan, Do It Again.

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2: Hello, I'm Alyssa Delfs. A parliamentary committee has heard that Australia must attract and utilise more skilled migrants or risk missing the benefits of the energy transition and AI boom. Australian Academy of Technological Sciences and Engineering Fellow Professor Ken Baldwin told the Federal Probe that other countries are siphoning talent while clogged settlement pathways, visa uncertainty and underinvestment are putting Australia at a disadvantage.
3: Are we, in your opinion, trying to use migration or trying to migrate ourselves out of the problem?
4: In the past, it has been our way of solving the problem. But what we're flagging is that this will no longer be possible. And so what we need is a plan that goes over many decades. So we need a long-term plan that is holistic across government, not just in the migration sector.
2: Labor is under pressure to clamp down on overseas arrivals as anti-immigration One Nation surges and public attitudes toward migration shift. A memorial displaying the list of names of children killed in Gaza between October 2023 and July 2025 will be set up at Parliament House on Monday. The exhibition by US artist Phil Bueller was brought to Parliament by the Perth Doctors Medical Aid for Palestine and will remain on exhibition throughout the day following a memorial, which will begin at 9 a.m. The Greens have welcomed the exhibition and say they hope Labor MPs will take the time to view it and reflect. In a statement, the Greens say in June of this year, a UN independent Commission of Inquiry released a report on Israel's targeting and killing of children. More than 64,000 children have been reported killed or injured in Gaza since October 2023. Authorities are investigating a major building fire in Sydney's northwest to determine the cause. Emergency services attended the blaze in Riverstone after 1:30 this afternoon. Fire and Rescue New South Wales confirmed around 40 firefighters and 12 trucks attended. The fire was contained and four people were assessed at the scene and none were taken to hospital. The Therapeutic Goods Administration will consider recommendations from a review on the use of an active ingredient in sunscreen, Lewis Donaldson reports.
5: The review was conducted following concerns about SPF claims on sunscreen labels and testing reliability. The TGA scrutinised dozens of products and found some did not contain the level of SPF on the label. Public and stakeholder consultation is now open to consider a number of recommendations from the review, including changing the permitted concentration of the ingredient 4MBC as a precaution. The TGA says it is not considering a change in use of sunscreen or any warnings, bans or recalls of any products. It says Australians should continue to use sunscreen.
2: A protest is underway at Arts Centre Melbourne over stalled pay negotiations. Union members kicked off a 24-hour strike today, prompting three performances at the venue to be cancelled or postponed. Grammy Award winner Macy Gray's Friday night performance has been postponed until October. Nearing the end of its run at Fairfax Studios, Shake and Stir Theatre Co.'s fairy tale adaptation Grimm has been cancelled, as has dance spectacle Burn the Floor Luminous in the Playhouse. Union members recently rejected a below-inflation pay offer of 3%. And in sport, Americans have visited Australia today, coming down under to watch a historic NFL clash at the MCG. A crowd of 100,000 fans packed the sold-out stadium to watch Brock Purdy lead the San Francisco 49ers to an upset 27-7 win over their rival Los Angeles Rams. It was the second highest international attendance in NFL history and the league's seventh biggest regular season crowd of all time.
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7: Partly cloudy afternoon with winds northwesterly 15 to 20 kilometres per hour. The outlook for tomorrow, Saturday, morning showers, then sunny. An overnight low of 14 with a top of 21. Sunday, cloudy 21, and Monday, mostly sunny 24. Currently in Perth, a very pleasant 23.7 degrees. Humidity 47%, winds northwesterly at 15 kilometres per hour. And the barometric pressure is 1,014 hectopascals. For those of you in Mandurah, it's 19.8 degrees. Winds west-northwesterly at 9 kilometres per hour. And welcome to the second hour of Drive with Dino.

Bobby Hebb, song about the afternoon. It is sunny indeed. How are you all? If you just tuned in, a warm welcome to you. Lovely to have your company on this Friday afternoon to round up the working week. We have Kerry online. Our number here is 94841927. If you do notice any traffic issues, please feel free to give us a call. You can also send us an email, studio@curtainfm.com.au. And also thank you to Alyssa for the news at the top of the hour. Lots of great music to play for you. Let's continue.

0: States, American soul musician Earl Van Dyke with the instrumental Nowhere to Run from 1965. 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After a short break, we're going to have a little sing-along song with Smokey. 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

0: Yes, Smokey, Living Next Door to Alice. And in fact, Kerry and I were singing along to the chorus, you know, the words, Alice, who the heck is Alice? Oh. It is a family show. As we cross over the main roads and saying good afternoon to you, Talon.
1: Good afternoon. Just a couple of truck breakdowns to report. The first one's Roy Highway, eastbound at South Street in Leeming. The left lane has been closed by instant response. Traffic is quite busy on approach, so please proceed with caution. The other track breakdown's on Manning Road, heading southbound entry to Kunana Freeway in Como. The left lane is blocked there, but traffic is flowing throughout, so please

0: just use caution when heading that way. Now, taking a look at the freeways, northbound is slow, Morton Road to Rolly Road, Cannon Road to Reed Highway and Ocean Reef Road. Southbound, quite heavy, Hay Street to Canning Highway and Armadale Road, right the way through to Thomas Road. Drive safely, and that's the latest from Main Roads.
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0: 23 minutes past four, Drive with Dino on Curtin FM. We heard Domino 1970 from the Cat Stevens. Hello, from Van Morrison, Dino, get it right. And just now, of course, when he was known as Cat Stevens, Yusuf Islam. Remember the days of the old schoolyard. Now, speaking about a schoolyard, I remember back in the day when I was in school, my math professor made me put away my abacus. Darn it, I thought. I was counting on that.
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0: Australia's own Normie Rowe, 1966 it was. It's Not Easy.
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0: Thank you, Mr. Ellery. At 29 minutes past four, let's send you off to the movies. Members, as long as you haven't won anything from us on any program over the last 4 weeks, you are eligible to give it a go. We're just looking for the first four callers on 94841927. I will give you the question very shortly and then a multiple choice answer. Okay, so we'll have a little bit of fun for that. So we'll open up the lines now. As long as you haven't won anything from us on any program over the last 4 weeks, let's have some fun on 94841927. Go to it now.

0: Yeah, the late great Ray Charles. I don't need no doctor. I don't know, nowadays I probably do. We have patiently waiting. We got one line available, by the way, folks, 94841927. But we have patiently waiting Peter and Kay. But I'd like to say a very good afternoon to you, Rex. Hello, Rex.
1: How are you?
0: Good, mate, good. How are you? Are you driving home?
1: No, I'm just on my way to the footy.
0: Oh, I was going to ask if anyone's going to the Dockers. You are a Dockers fan. Tell me, Rex.
1: I certainly am.
0: Okay, well, you might miss it because it depends how far away you are from Optus, but I'll have a little song for all you Dockers fans very shortly during the program. Now, mate, I won't keep you long. Good luck to you. Now, in the last hour, around about 3:30, I played Eye of the Tiger by Survivor. Tell me, which Rocky film was it featured in? Was it number one, number two, number three, number four, number five?
1: I reckon it was number three.
0: Number three, oh, you had to do it. You're good. Rex, that's a good sign. Because you got it, I've got a good feeling the Dockers are going to do it. What do you think?
1: Well, we need all the help we can get. So.
0: Yep, well, it's a beautiful night. It's not raining. And got you guys there to cheer them on and myself as well. So hopefully let's have a win. Look, Rex, thank you very much for being part of the Curtin FM family, mate. And if you'd like to stay on the line, I will get Kerry to get all your details.
1: Thanks very much.
0: Welcome. You stay on the line there. That's Rex, a winner here on Curtin FM. And also thank you to Kay and Peter for having a go at the competition. A song penned by Chris Christopherson. Sammy Smith.

Danny O'Keefe on Curtain FM, 1972. Good Time Charlie's Got the Blues, and Sammy Smith, her version of Help Me Make It Through the Night. Well, I'm going to help the Dockers make it through the night, folks, because here's a song for all you Docker fans from George Michael.

0: George Michael on Curtain FM, a song called Faith, and I certainly have faith in the boys. Go Dockers. It is 19 minutes to 5. Don't go away, though. We're going to hear from the likes of Osmosis, them, but up next, the Beach Boys.
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0: taken from their 1963 album Surfer Girl, the Beach Boys' Catch a Wave. And it's time to catch main roads. And hello, Kyle.
1: Good afternoon, Dean. There has been a crash on Kwinana Freeway heading southbound at Bellier Drive in Jandakot. Left lane is partially blocked and the traffic is low on approach. And a track breakdown on Roe Highway heading eastbound at South Street in Leeming. Left emergency lane is blocked and the traffic is busy on approach. Also another track breakdown on Manning Road heading southbound entry to Kwinana Freeway. Left lane is blocked but not causing any congestion. Drive safely and isolate its main roads.
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0: Featuring the vocals of Van Morrison and Them with G-L-O-R-I-A. That spells Gloria. And hello to any Glorias that are listening. It's 12 minutes to 5 and the question is posed. How many VFL / AFL premierships have the Geelong Cats won over the years? The answer shortly.
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The ever popular ABBA on Curtain FM, number one song for them, 1976, Ring Ring. And before that, the debut single for Osmosis, She Didn't Even Remember My Name. And that went to number two here in Australia. So earlier on, the question was posed, how many VFL AFL premierships have the Geelong Cats won over the years? The answer is 10. 19, 25, 31, 37, 51, 52 and 63. 2007, 9, 11 and 22. So that means the next one should be 2033. So that's why I think the Dockers will win tonight. Okay, to take us to the top of the hour, we've got news and Sir Elton to take us there with Nikita.

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2: Hello, I'm Alyssa Delfs. Families who lost loved ones in the 9/11 attacks are in New York for the annual commemoration. Shannon Kirkwood has more.
3: In a few hours' time, the 9/11 Memorial and Museum will open its doors to mark 25 years since the terror attacks on the World Trade Center. Family members of the close to 3,000 victims, including 10 Australians, will gather on the Memorial Plaza to read aloud the names of those killed. There will be 7 moments of silence, which will acknowledge when the World Trade Center towers were struck and fell, the times of the attack on the Pentagon, the crash of Flight 93, and a moment to honour those who have lost their lives to 9/11-related illness and injuries in the years since. Tomorrow morning, Australian time, the museum will host Tribute in Light. The two beams of light symbolise the original Twin Towers.
2: Thousands of mourners are set to attend a festival commemorating the anniversary of the Bondi Beach terror attack. We Are One will be held on the beach on December 6, the third night of Hanukkah, almost a year after the mass shooting on December 14, 2025, where attendees at a Hanukkah celebration were targeted and killed. Chabad of Bondi spiritual leader Rabbi Yehoram Ullman lost his son-in-law, Rabbi Eli Schlanger, in the attack. Rabbi Ullman says together Australians will show the world how they respond to darkness.
4: Those who brought darkness to Bondi tried to extinguish lives, but they did not extinguish the light. They awakened thousands of lights.
2: The ex-partner of New South Wales woman Molly Ticehurst has been sentenced to 28 years in prison for her 2024 murder. The court heard Daniel Billings broke into Miss Ticehurst's home in Forbes in the state's central west through a bedroom window before taking her life. He was on bail at the time, and Miss Ticehurst had previously told police she feared he would get to her before they could. Billings pleaded guilty to murder last year. He faces a non-parole period of 20 years. And if you or someone you know needs help, you can call the National Domestic, Family and Sexual Violence Hotline 1-800-RESPECT on 1-800-737-732. Little penguins and Australian pelicans will be among the first species to be vaccinated against H5 bird flu. It comes after the government approved the jab for use at Adelaide Zoo and Monarto Safari Park. A flower festival has returned to a New South Wales town with 80,000 tulips and annuals colouring in the landscape. The town of Bowral has welcomed back the Tulip Time Flower Festival today, transforming the historic Corbett Gardens into a sea of colour. This year's theme, Together We Bloom, celebrates community, connection and the simple joy of spring. And temperatures warming up this weekend in the southeast of Australia. A high pressure system has been dominating conditions across the area, but as it moves out, temperatures will pick up. While in Queensland, showers and fresh winds are likely. The Bureau of Meteorology's David Crock has more.
5: We'll see this cold front move through southwestern WA as well early tomorrow and then into the southeast later in the day as it weakens. And lastly, this trough of low pressure, which has been driving showers and thunderstorms through the week for eastern parts of Western Australia, that's starting to weaken. So there's still a few showers and thunderstorms around tomorrow, but not nearly as much as we've seen so far this week.
2: And in sport, the NRL Finals Series gets underway later this hour. In the first matchup, the South Sydney Rabbitohs will go head-to-head against Newcastle Knights at the Sydney Football Stadium in a must-win clash. The teams met twice this year and have one win each.
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7: The outlook for tomorrow, morning showers, then sunny, an overnight low of 14 with a top of 21. For Sunday, cloudy 21, Monday mostly sunny 24, and Tuesday a possible shower warming up to 27. Currently in Perth, 21.1 degrees, humidity is 64%, winds west-northwesterly at 13 kilometres per hour. And the barometric pressure is 1,014 hectopascals. Mandurah sitting at 19.7 degrees, winds north-northwesterly at 11 kilometres per hour. And welcome to the third hour of Drive with Dino.

0: Ronnie Burns, Exit Stage Right 1967, and at the top of the hour, Glen Campbell with the Jimmy Webb penned Wichita Lineman that Bob Dylan once considered the greatest song ever written. How are you all? If you've just tuned in, a warm welcome to you on this beautiful Friday afternoon. If you're out and about on the roads, remember Dino's Triple C rule: drive with care, caution and courtesy. And any traffic issues, give Kerry a call on 9484 1927. You can also email studio at curtainfm.com.au. And if you're heading to the doctor's game, be patient. I know cars in the Kerry, cars are going to be really, really busy, but you will get a spot and I'm sure you will enjoy the game. And good luck to the Dockers. It is 11 minutes past five. We're going to hear from Charlie Dorn next.
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0: Well, we try to be. You're with Dino on Curtin FM doing Drive for Ray Finn. Charlie Dore with the pilot of the airwaves. It's a 5:15 in the pretty city of Perth. It's time for birthday calls.
1: Happy birthday.

Thank you. Happy birthday to the following lovely people: George Rodriguez of Alexander Heights, Jeff Godfrey, Cloverdale, Issy Marshall, Kallaroo, Vaughan Nightingale, Caversham, Catherine Narbett, Woodvale, Graham McAlpine, Bayswater, Hendrick Grayling, Whitby, Don Axford, Rockingham, Michelle Van Heumen, Yokine, Nicole Nugent, Warnborough, and Sandra Hill of City Beach. Many happy returns to you all, and hope you have a fabulous day. 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

0: At 18 minutes past 5, 1972, Hot Butter with a tune called Popcorn. And we say good evening to Talon from Main Roads.
1: Good afternoon. We have a breakdown going on. Quinana Ferry southbound before Mill Pond Road in the Como area. The centre lane has now been closed by instant response and traffic is quite slow on approach, so caution is advised when heading that way. And we also got a truck breakdown, Manning Road southbound, entry to Quinana Freeway in Como. The left lane has been blocked there. Traffic is flowing over, just please use caution. Now taking a look at the freeways, northbound is quite slow. Thomas Road to Rowley Road, South Terrace to Mounts Bay Road, Hunter Street to Reed Highway and Ocean Reef Road. Southbound, quite heavy, Hay Street to Millbourne Road, Manning Road and Armadale Road, right the way through to Thomas Road. Drive safely, and that's the latest from Main Roads.
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0: little country song on this Friday evening, Sandy Posey. Good song. And give you the name of this song very, very shortly. It is 21 minutes past five. I'll take you to the top of the hour, and then to entertain you from 6 to 9 this evening is Kevin Clune. And then Alan Wilson will take over the reins after 9 o'clock to midnight with a wonderful program. Sandy Posey, What a Woman in Love Won't Do. It's 21 minutes past five. Now, you know, I went to a fish restaurant the other night and I ordered octopus. The waiter said, Dino, it's going to take 4 hours to cook. I said, what do you mean 4 hours to cook? He said, because the octopus keeps turning the gas off.
1: Don't!

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It is 27 minutes past five here on Curtin FM. Drive with Dino as I present Robbie Williams with the Anthemic Angels.

with Morten Harket on lead vocals. Norwegian supergroup A-ha, number one song for them around the world, Take On Me. Before that, Robbie Williams with Angels. And speaking about angels, you can join Ray Burton and Faye Caro tomorrow for the gardening show, 8 to 10 a.m., where Ray and Faye will be interviewing Digby Groans, who's a senior plant breeder at Kings Park. And he will talk about the Kings Park plant sale. And also Simon Wright will be joining the program from Kelmscott Dahlias. And it's everything you ever wanted to know about growing dahlias. There you go, gardening fans. Ray and Faye, as per usual, gardening show tomorrow from 8 to 10 a.m. here on Curtin FM.

0: Yeah, the Mentals. Metal as Anything, 1981. Song called Too Many Times. And for the last time this evening, we'd like to say hello to you, Talon.
1: Good afternoon. We've got a crash in the Kwinana Freeway southbound after Maudsville Road in the Wellard area. The right lane has been blocked and traffic is very heavy on the approach right back to Rolly Road, so please allow for a safe merge if you're heading that way. And we also got a truck breakdown, Manning Road southbound, entry to Kwinana Freeway in Como. The left lane has been blocked. Traffic is flowing, but just please use caution. Now take a look at the freeways. Northbound, slow. South Terrace, Mounts Bay Road, Ocean Reef Road, and Shenton Ave. The southbound is quite heavy. Hay Street to Millpoint Road, Manning Road, and Angatil Road right the way through to Mortimer Road. Drive safely, and that's the latest from Main Roads.
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0: Grammy Award-winning song for Maureen McGovern, Women Never Love Like This Again, taken from the film The Towering Inferno, that starred a multitude of superstars, let's say, headed by Steve McQueen, Paul Newman, William Holden, Faye Dunaway, Fred Astaire, the list goes on. 19 minutes to 6, don't go away, because we'll be hearing from the likes of Bobby V, but up next, Chuck Berry. Stay with us.
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0: Not long to go now. The Weeknd. Thank you, Bobby V. 1964. And Chuck Berry, Sweet Little 16. 12 minutes to 6. When we come return, we'll be closing the program. Don't go away.
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1983, the Hoodoo Gurus, a song called My Girl. And a quick hello going out to you, Rose from Florida. Thank you for checking in this evening. Peter, Paul and Mary, for loving me.

Very pretty little song. Peter, Paul and Mary, 1965, for Love and Me. And that wraps up Drive. Thank you very much for your company, everyone. Thanks for your calls, messages. Much appreciated. A big thank you going out to you, Kerry. Stand by for Kevin. Kevin Clune, who'll take you through from 6 to 9. And then wrapping up your Friday just perfectly, Alan Wilson, 9 to midnight. I won't be doing the Sunday session this weekend. I've got something on, but Danny Kalam will sit in for me. Please make her feel welcome. I'll be back in a fortnight's time. And Ray will be back for Drive on Monday. Thank you so much for your company, everyone. And as the Dockers are just about to play shortly, a little song for all you Docker fans and the Dockers. There's only one way to do it, and that's take it to the limit. Stay safe. Bye for now.

We made it to Friday night, and a couple of songs from 1967 getting us underway. The Fifth Dimension, California My Way. And we also heard Roger Miller's Walking in Sunshine. Haven't we seen plenty of that over the past couple of days? More of that on the way too. Thank you, Dean Martin. Dino back again real soon on your radio. Always an entertaining few hours on the wireless. I'm joined by Irina tonight. Irina will be answering your calls. If you would like to call, say hello. Let us know where you are, what you're up to on a Friday night. I'd love to know. Are you watching the footy, like half of the city or three quarters of the city, with your radio on in the background, I hope. 9484 1927, if you'd like to get in touch, put your name to one of the songs on our playlist. You'll love what we've got coming up. In a few moments' time, we've got some Leo Sayer. Friday night would not be Friday night without the King, Elvis Presley. But right now, back to the 70s, Tony Orlando and Dawn on Curtain Radio 100.1.

0: Always good to hear some Leo Sayer, and the show must go on Curtin Radio. I just need to let you know about some traffic issues. There is a truck breakdown, Canning Highway westbound at the entry to the Kwinana Freeway southbound in Como. The left lane has been closed by incident response, so traffic is pretty slow on the approach there. I could imagine it will be pretty hectic given it is peak hour, so use caution if you're there. Some good news, though, the crash has been cleared. That was on the Kwinana Freeway southbound at Russell Road in Casuarina. However, traffic does remain busy on the approach. It's 12 past six. Ronnie in Midland is multitasking. He's got half an eye on the football and his ears on the radio because he knows his Elvis Presley song is next.
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0: What a combination they were. Sonny and Cher, I Got You, Babe. There you go, Sheldon. I know you like that song. Sheldon listening to us in Como tonight. Another person with half an eye on the footy and very much going for the Dockers. I'm right there with you. Some morning showers we can expect tomorrow, so I hope you got all the washing done with that beautiful spring day we had. You can expect a mostly sunny afternoon tomorrow, 21 degrees expected. It'll get down to a pretty mild 14 tonight, probably turn off that electric blanket. Should be fine on Sunday, the slight chance of a bit of rain, again 21 degrees, up to 24 on Monday and plenty of sun about. But 27 Tuesday, get out your spring and summer wardrobe ready for Wednesday. We are expecting a top of 30 degrees on Wednesday in the city. Right now, it is 19 and a beautiful night. If you're still trying to get into Optus Stadium, perhaps, I hope you get there soon, but you have got a beautiful night for that. We've got a great Aussie, well, not an Aussie double. We've got some Aussie stuff coming up, but a great 80s double, kicking it off with Ray Parker Jr. right after these.
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Back in 1980, while we were trying to get our heads around that wretched Rubik's Cube, I never had a lot of luck with that. Manhattan Transfer were taking us into the Twilight Zone, getting out of our comfort zone there. Thanks for spending your weekend with us and starting your weekend off with us. It's Kevin Clone here tonight. On the road, there has been a crash reported, Thomas Road, westbound, just before Kwinana Freeway in Casuarina. A vehicle is on the median strip. Towing services are on site. Traffic is flowing, but just approach that with some caution. We are going to slow the pace down a little bit now. The Rolling Stones had a hit with this one. David Garrick added his own touch to it. This is for you, Kenny, in Redcliffe, and Lady Jane here.

We've been playing your favourites for 50 years at Curtain Radio. Something nice and gentle there from Chad and Jeremy, September in the Rain. Well, there will be a little bit of September rain tomorrow. That's what the Bureau are forecasting. But later in the week, come Wednesday, top of 30 degrees expected in the city. I think we might be hoping for a little bit of a summer breeze. This is Stylus.

0: Bo Donaldson and the Haywoods. Who do you think you are? From 1974. If you're a US veteran here in WA, you are obviously far from home, but it's good to know that you're never alone. Because if you are living either in WA or anywhere in Australia, the local VFW post offers friendship, support, and also a place where your service really does matter. If you'd like to connect, James is the person to speak to on 0413 620 394. That's 0413 620 394 for US vets here in WA. Something there from the Curtin Radio Community Service File. Not all that far away, we're going to hear from a lady who absolutely refused point blank to wear shoes when performing on stage. Roy Head is on the way. So is Billy Joel too. It's 16 to 7.
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0: Sandy Shaw said she just could not sing properly in heels, yet always on stage barefoot. Well, she put out a pretty good song, so it obviously worked for her. That was a song that she had a reasonable hit with back in 1968. Today, I'm going to give you a bit of an update from Optus Stadium with the semi-final happening tonight. If you don't want to hear the score, just turn your radio down for a few seconds so I don't spoil that for you. But it's a pretty strong start for the Dockers, 6 goals, 2, 38, ahead of the Cats, 2 goals, 1, 13. Looks like a very different Dockers team playing tonight. If you're a Dockers fan, you'll be pretty happy with that. Earlier on, I was speaking about US veterans. Well, a Vietnam War veteran here in WA is a gentleman by the name of Graeme Edwards. You've probably heard of him. He's a former politician. He is going to be a special guest on Alan Manning's From the Vault program this Sunday morning between 10 and 11 as part of Alan's program. You can hear from Graeme Edwards sharing some of his favourite music. And From the Vault is on every Sunday morning between 9 and 12, but the Graeme part of that between 10 and 11. Billy Joel is standing by. We're going to play something from him next.
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That's the Eagles livening up your Friday night, a 70s classic there, and Already Gone. I wonder which team will be singing that one a little bit later on. Traffic-wise, the truck breakdown has been cleared on Canning Highway. That was at the westbound entry to the Kwinana Freeway in Como. Heading southbound, traffic flowing quite nicely there. But there is still that incident, a crash, Thomas Road westbound, just before Kwinana Freeway at Casuarina, with a vehicle on the median strip. Police and towing services are on site. Traffic is flowing, but just proceed with caution there. And a bit of an update on the footy. The Dockers are in front, and they are in front by about 19 points. So good result so far, but it's very early in the game in the second quarter. Chris Rea is not all that far away. I can't wait to play a great song from the Carpenters. That's not far away either. And one from the Animals at Curtin Radio. That's coming up before 7:30.

0: A 60s double, getting our second hour together tonight underway. We had Roy Head first up, Apple of My Eye, and then from 1964, love hearing Gene Pitney, It Hurts to Be in Love, 9484 1927. That is the number if you'd like to say hello to us tonight. Irina has come in on a Friday night. Keep her busy on the phone there. There might be a song that you'd like to put your name to on our playlist, or perhaps even let us know what you're up to on this Friday night and where you might be. That's 9484 1927, or you can get in touch with us via our website, curtainfm.com.au. You'll find the link to be able to email the studio. Coming up, we're going to head back to the 70s. We've got a couple from the 70s to play for you, and the Atlanta Rhythm Section will kick that off next.
1: Do you, or does someone you know, suffer from migraines? 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They are currently looking for individuals aged 18 and above who have a confirmed diagnosis of migraine to take part in the study. If you would like more information, please email calmstudy@curtin.edu.au.

That was Chris Rea's first big hit in 1979, Diamonds, as part of the soundtrack of Perth that we have been providing for the past 50 years here at Curtin Radio. And if you are on the roads tonight, particularly around the Mitchell Freeway northbound at Vincent Street in West Leederville, there is some debris on the freeway. There's quite a bit of metal scattered across the centre lanes. Now, traffic is flowing around that, but just something to be aware of. That's on the Mitchell Freeway northbound at Vincent Street in West Leederville. Back to the 60s we go, and I'm feeling a little patriotic. Time for some Made in Australia now, the Twilights.

0: That voodoo woman, Bobby Goldsborough, and the Twilight's Young Girl, the band from Adelaide there. It's a beautiful night tonight for the start of your weekend. It will get down to around 14 degrees overnight, up to 21 tomorrow. There is the high chance of showers in the morning. Should fine up in the afternoon and get back to that sunny weather, though. Mostly sunny on Sunday for the WAFL prelim final. That one's between Claremont and East Perth. It will be 21 on Sunday, 24 Monday, 27 on Tuesday, getting a bit ahead of myself there, and 30 degrees on Wednesday. This is Curtain Radio, playing all your favourites for the past 50 years, and we have more of them on the way, including a song from Don Henley and Patti Smyth next.
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If that was one of your favourites, I hope you cranked up that volume knob there, because that is the only way to listen to the beautiful sound of the Carpenters and Goodbye to Love. Trish in Oakford. Trish, I could almost hear your radio from where we are at the campus of Curtin University here in Bentley. I hope you enjoyed that one. Goodbye to Love from the Carpenters. Something nice and calming for you there. Half-time in the footy. I'm about to give the half-time scores, so if you don't want to hear them, just turn your head away from the radio for just a moment. Good news for Dockers fans, 21 points in front, 10 goals, 5 at half-time, 65 points to the Cats, 7 goals, 2. 44. Only halfway there. Wolfie time at Optus Stadium tonight. Some things to let you know about on the roads. There has been a crash, Victoria Street westbound at Cale Street in Midland. There are various lanes blocked. Police are on site. It is a good idea to avoid the area there so you don't get caught up in that one. That's Victoria Street westbound at Cale Street in Midland. Some good news, though. The crash earlier, that was at Thomas Road westbound before the Kwinana Freeway in Casuarina. Traffic is flowing nice and smoothly there now as that crash has been cleared. It's 26 to 8, The Animals on Curtin Radio.

0: Standing at 6'7", it's no wonder that he was called Long John Baudry. And from 1968, that was Mexico. I'm sure you've had a smorgasbord before, but have you tried a smorgasband? Well, the Claremont Concert Band is actually presenting Smorgasband, a musical feast of big band classics and some movie favourites too. And that is happening on Friday the 18th, so that's a week away, from 6:30 at the John Leckie Pavilion in Netherlands. It's something tasty there for every musical appetite. If you'd like to get along to that one, you need to buy a ticket, and you can get your tickets through Try Booking. That's the Claremont Concert Band and their Smorgasband happening. I tell you what is happening, an all-time classic song. I have not heard this in such a long time. We're heading back to 1979, and Neil Young is up next.
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0: Oh, don't be so hard on yourself, Dusty. Silly, silly fool, Dusty Springfield from 1970. And that all-time classic that I cranked right up, because I haven't heard it for a long time, Neil Young's Four Strong Winds at Curtain Radio, where we play nothing but your favourites. And we've been doing that for the past half a century. Makes us sound old, doesn't it? But you've been there with us, and thank you for doing that. We are very keen to hear your feedback. If there's an artist or a group that you'd like to hear more of, something else you'd like to hear on your Curtain Radio, you can participate in the online survey. 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You'll find the link there. And just by giving us sort of 5 minutes of your time and sharing your feedback with us, you will be in the draw to win a $500 travel voucher. On the way, music from Elton John and also some happy vibes from the Turtles next.
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Sydney band Throb with their top 10 hit, Fortune Teller. Ahead of that, we had the Turtles and that bouncy little number, Happy Together. Well, it's good to have you with us tonight. 5 to 8. Hello to Steph. Thank you for your email, Steph. For you, we've got some Steely Dan now. Ricky, don't lose that number.

No mistaking that voice, Elton John's Michelle, 1971 style, at Curtain Radio. On your Friday night, the Beach Boys, we've got lined up to play for you. Also something from the Everlys and the Beatles. But hello to Fabian, a regular listener in Armidale. Here's your Dionne Warwick song.

0: Plenty of those 60s hits on the flashback party tomorrow night from 6 o'clock. Hits of the 50s and 60s. Hope you can join us for that. And that's every weekend, of course. And then from 9, Lawrence Noakes continues the flashback party with your hits of the 70s and 80s and sometimes beyond too. Saturday nights, the only place you want to be is right here on Curtain Radio, where we've got the Beatles for you in a moment.
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Were you a member of the David Cassidy fan club back in the 70s? Well, you weren't alone, because at its peak it had more members than the fan clubs of Elvis and also the Beatles. And that was at the age of just 22. He was absolutely exhausted at that time. From 1972, that was David Cassidy's Could It Be Forever. Football-wise, 4 points. The difference, whew, it's a nail-biter. And that's in the Dockers' favour in the third quarter. The debris has been cleared on the Mitchell Freeway northbound at Vincent Street in West Leederville. Traffic is flowing well now. We heard from Christina in Belcadda. Thanks for the call. Chatting with Irina, my producer, tonight. Christina said she recalls first hearing Elvis in 1956 at the Snake Pit in Scarborough. Obviously, one of Elvis's songs were on. Have you been to the Snake Pit in Scarborough? Irina was there at the age of 14, and she said her cousin dragged her along. I wonder if that is the truth of the story. It's 16 past 8. Time to cool down. Let's hit the beach at Curtin Radio. Let's go.

0: That was Phil, that was Don, and they put out a great sound as the Everly Brothers, didn't they? That was Temptation from 1961, and we played that for Christina in Belcata. Thanks for sharing your snake pit stories there, Christina. I'm sure there are more. Feel free to share more of them with us when you'd like to give us a call at some stage. And you can do that right throughout tonight. 94841927 is the number to call. Irina is on the phones until 9. After 9 o'clock tonight, Alan Wilson will be playing all your favourites here on Curtain Radio. We're back with James Brown in a moment.
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More great Australian talent, The Church, and Under the Milky Way, 1988 style, that one. A footy score coming up, just giving you a little bit of notice about that. 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The latest from Optus Stadium, an 18-point lead for the Dockers. They are 15 goals, 8.98, leading Geelong 12.8.80. And they're into the final quarter there. We have Little Miss Dynamite on the way, but right now some Donovan, and this is for Pauline and the gang, listening in Como tonight at Curtain Radio, 29 to 9.

0: Now, what's that saying about dynamite comes in small packages? Well, Brenda Lee had the nickname about dynamite because of that magnificent voice. 4'9" tall was Brenda Lee, and that was one of her big hits. That was Too Many Rivers on Curtain Radio, where we play nothing but your favourite songs. We've been doing that for the past 50 years. After 9 o'clock tonight, Alan Wilson will continue to do that for you. And we're back next with a great 70s double. We'll kick it off with Crosby, Stills, Nash and Young in just a moment.
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Out of Canada, 1974 was the year for Gary and Dave and their big hit. Could You Ever Love Me Again at Curtin Radio. If you're heading out on your morning walk tomorrow, might be a good idea to take some weather protection, an umbrella or a raincoat. We're expecting some showers tomorrow morning. Certainly been a beautiful day and a beautiful night tonight in our city. 21 degrees the forecast top tomorrow after an overnight low of 14. And tomorrow afternoon it should start to fine up and a mostly sunny afternoon. Pretty much the same on Sunday, if you're heading along to the Waffle preliminary final between the Tigers and the Royals, 21 for Sunday, 24 Monday, 27 Tuesday, and as I said earlier, warming up to 30 expected on Wednesday. Right now, it is 18 degrees. Thanks for spending your Friday night with us and the birds now.

0: The Spencer Davis Group, Somebody Help Me, on Curtain Radio from 1966, that one. Gee, that footy game, really interesting at the moment. Just 8 points difference to the Dockers' advantage there, and in the final quarter. I tell you what, we might need something to calm down in just a moment. We've got something from Fox for you next.
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1976 for Fox and that single bed on Curtin Radio. If you're a Dockers fan, you'd be pretty happy tonight with that nice little win there, a 14-point win to the Dockers. And if you're making your way home from Optus Stadium, go nice and easy on the roads there. And you've got Alan Wilson to keep you company for your trip home or whatever you might be doing tonight and wherever you may be listening to you. Alan on After Nine. Thank you so much to Irina for looking after the phones tonight. And I look forward to catching up with you tomorrow night from 6 for the flashback party with all your favourites from the 50s and 60s. Enjoy your weekend. Let's bring a little joy to the evening.

0: The current temperature in the city is 18 degrees, likewise down in Mandurah and also over on Rottnest Island.
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couple of mid-60s classics to kick Friday night favourites off here on Curtain Radio 100.1. That was the Fab Four, of course, the Beatles, I Feel Fine, and a catchy number to kick the program off. Brendan Bauer had a big hit with the Huckleback. I hope you're all up and about dancing to that one. Alan Wilson with you right through until midnight tonight. I do hope you can stay with us. Bob is on the other side of the glass doing his normal wonderful job producing here for the Friday Night Favourites program. Thank you, Bob. You can call Bob 94841927 or email him studio@curtainfm.com.au. A very big thank you to Kevin. It was a very nice program tonight, Kevin. I was listening to a bit of your program on the way in, and don't always get to see Irina, but Irina was in the producer's booth, and nice to see you, Irina. All righty, I've given the phone number, and we've talked a little bit about the first couple of tracks. Now, we're Tweedledee and Tweedledum, a couple of very intelligent gentlemen. Middle of the Road had a big hit with this one.

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Another catchy dancer number there by, that is by Blackfeather, of course, 13 minutes past nine. You're on Curtin Radio, and you're more precisely, you're on Friday Night Favourites here on Curtin Radio. So along with Hucklebuck, which we kicked the show off, and Popping the Blues, I hope you're still up and about and dancing away to the tracks we're playing. Right, a couple of really early golden classics we're about to play right now. Quincy Jones is a wonderful instrumental called Soul Bossa Nova. But prior to that, we've got the King, Elvis Presley, of course, and a song out of 1957 called All Shook Up, and we're playing that for Hillary in Morley. Good evening, Hillary. Hope you're having a great Friday night, and thanks for listening to Curtin Radio. Here's the King.

0: There we have it. That's Quincy Jones and Soul Bossa Nova. And yeah, there we go. Always, that's a wonderful instrumental. The breakdown that we reported earlier has been cleared. That was the one on Mill Point Road, entry to the Kwinana Freeway northbound in Como. And the traffic is flowing well there now. Right. Now, I hope you like 80s music. We've got a couple of mid-80s tracks coming up right now, right after the sponsors break. We've got The Cars, and they had a song called Drive. I'm sure you'll all remember that. And Ronnie in Midland has put his name to a song by the Honey Drippers called Sea of Love. And they're both coming up on the other side of this short break.
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3: Curtin

That's the Cars out of 1984, and a big hit for them called Drive. Now, if you'd like to make a day of things in the hills, you can do exactly that. 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Not much change in the temperature. 18 degrees in Perth, Mandurah and Rottnest Island. We're going to have a couple of showers tomorrow morning, just in the morning. It should be sunny in the afternoon. A temperature range of 14 through to 21. 11 through to 21 on Sunday, it's going to be cloudy. Mostly sunny on Monday, 10 through to 24 degrees. And possible shower. The shower is going to return on Tuesday, 13 through to 27. The temperatures are starting to warm up a little bit, aren't they? Spring is with us, temperature-wise anyway. Possible shower. Mostly sunny on Wednesday. We've got a top of 30 degrees on Wednesday, 27 on Thursday before an overnight low of 17, and mostly sunny. So a little bit of a mixed bag over the weekend and the coming days, but the temperature is warming up, isn't it? All right, Little River Band, they were a huge Australian group, and they had a big hit with this one. It's called, but before we play the Little River Band, we're going out to Dianella and saying very good evening to Tanya. Tanya, I know you normally like a instrumental, which I actually played a bit earlier, so I'll try and play the instrumental maybe after 9:30 next Friday night, because you like a good instrumental. But you put your name to this one by Engelbert Humperdinck. Release me.

You may recall Donny Osborne did a cover version of that song way back then, back in the 70s, but that was the original by Steve Lawrence. The year was 1962. Go away, little girl. 23 minutes to 10 here on Curtain Radio. I promised Little River Band, and it is coming up. Curtain.

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Now, the Rolling Stones' fourth US album was an album called Out of Our Heads, and this song was the second track that was a hit on that particular album. Mick and the Lads of Rolling Stones, Hitchhike.

0: There we go. That is Petula Clark, of course, on Curtin Radio 100.1. Now, we're going down to the Peel region, a beautiful part of the region down there, a lovely town called Pinjarra. It's been a real growth area, hasn't it? I was down there a month or so ago and had a good look around the town. There's a lot of things going on and very neat, clean and tidy part of the world. And, of course, that's where that's where Joanne is. Good evening, Joanne. I hope your Friday night's going wonderfully well down there in Pinjarra. You put your name to a Neil Sedaka song called Beautiful You, and we're going to be playing that on the other side of this break.
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That's a nice song by Neil Sedaka, Beautiful You. Joanne, I hope you enjoyed that particular track. It's coming up to 10 o'clock, and of course at 10 o'clock is the cereal, so you can put your kettle on and go and make yourself a cup of tea and or a cup of cocoa or whatever beverage you like to drink and listen to the cereal at the same time. We might start a little bit early, but we'll see how we go. But to take us up to the cereal and up to 10 o'clock, it's Stevie Wright and the Easy Beats. I'll make you happy.

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1: 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Get out and go the Castlereagh way. Blessings abound like grapes on a vine, traveling on the Castlereagh line. Coolum, Kilroy, Carrickanungra, Cooyakin, Kinkooboroo, Dagan, Dalveen, Darra, Dalungra, Daysdale, Denman, Dunedoo. When traveled all roads are named to enshrine in history as the Castlereagh line.
2: A lot of water's passed under the bridge since we saw each other last, Lottie. Don't you reckon it's time we let bygones be bygones?
3: My encounter with Jack Seeger on the train, coupled with my fears for William's safety at his hands, had left me numb. It was so long since Jack and I had had anything to do with each other, or even seen each other, that I'd been lulled into thinking he'd gone out of my life forever. I realized now that he'd remain an ever-constant threat to me and the boys as long as he lived. There was no telling when I might open a door and find him there, or turn around in a dark street and see his leering face grinning at me. Twice he'd raped me, and on two other occasions he'd attempted to. It would happen again somewhere, at some time in the future, if I didn't take steps to prevent it. But what steps could I take? What protection was there against such a brutal savage? None that I could see. He looked on himself as being above the law, and in many respects it appeared that he was. He was guilty of almost every crime devised by man. Yet he was a prominent member of Parliament, and one of the country's wealthiest and most respected citizens. To enhance his public image, he'd even taken to giving donations to the church. This was the man who coveted me and what was mine, who had once sworn to kill any man who came between us, and who, in fact, had brought about the death of the one man I had loved. These and other thoughts passed through my head as I sat beside Gordon in the hansom cab that was taking us to Rutherford House in Parramatta, where he was to commence his final year at school. His physical resemblance to Seeger had become more pronounced as he'd grown older, an inescapable and ever-present reminder that Jack's blood flowed through his veins along with mine.
4: A penny for your thoughts, Mother.
3: It seems like only yesterday that we drove out to Rutherford for the first time. You looked so tiny in your new uniform. Such a frail little fellow. And look at you now.
4: Oh, I forgot to tell you, the head asked me to captain the boxing team this year.
3: Oh, darling, do you have to? You know how I feel about boxing.
4: That's why I forgot to tell you. Mm-hmm. But he'll probably say something about it when we get there, so I thought you'd better be prepared.
3: Oh, why can't you play cricket or some sport where you're not so likely to get hurt?
4: I do play cricket. Oh. I made the first last year as opening bat, and I got knocked flat by a bouncer. I've never been knocked flat at boxing.
3: Well, that's no great consolation. Were you hurt?
4: I had a lump on my head for a while.
3: He grinned and squeezed my hand, and through the cab window I saw the clock tower of the college building above the trees in the distance. Meantime, at Broadmeadows, the Hamiltons' Tamworth property, Mouse had an unexpected visitor.
5: What are you doing here?
6: You've been avoiding me.
5: Yes, I have. And for a very good reason. Charles is getting suspicious, I'm sure of it.
6: Well, Charles isn't here. He's in Tweed Heads with his mother.
5: How do you know?
6: Well, word gets around. Aren't you going to ask me in?
5: No, I'm not. Edwina's staying here and Meredith.
6: Well, they aren't here now. I saw them in town.
5: Well, they'll be back.
6: Not for a while.
5: We can't, David. Not here. It's too dangerous. I'll drive out along the old road tonight. If you happen to be in the vicinity, well, we might take a little ride together.
6: Won't Edwina miss you?
5: She and Meredith are going to the Allinghams. It's Fiona Allingham's birthday.
6: Oh, what a coincidence. It's my birthday too. Or it will be in a few months.
5: I'll have to try and think of a suitable present for you.
6: Should I give you a few clues?
5: Tonight. Run along now, for heaven's sake, before Edwina shows up. And David.
6: Yeah?
5: Don't come here again.
3: Oh, goodbye, darling. See, you write me every week.
4: Don't I always?
3: You missed out a few times last term.
4: I was swatting for the exams.
3: Are you sure you have enough money?
4: Yes, I've got plenty.
3: Well, if you need more, wire me.
4: Do you still plan to stay in Sydney for a few days?
3: No, I think I'll take the train back tomorrow. I was going to do some shopping, but I really have everything I need. I'd better be off now, or it'll be dark before I get back to the hotel. You be careful, especially when you're boxing. Don't pick on anyone bigger than you.
4: There's nobody bigger than me at Rutherford.
3: Be careful just the same. Someone might get a lucky punch in.
4: I'll be careful, Mother.
3: All right, driver. Bye, darling.
4: Bye, Mother.
3: It was after 7 when I got back to the hotel. I didn't feel like going down to dinner. I had it sent up to my room. Afterwards, I sat out on the balcony. It was a humid, oppressive evening. I decided to have a cold bath to cool down before going to bed. It was so pleasant, I was tempted to spend the night in the tub. But I'd heard of people drowning themselves that way, so I thought better of it. I just stepped out and was reaching for a towel when I heard a knock on the door. I was going to ignore it, but whoever it was wouldn't go away. I pulled on a robe and walked in bare feet across the carpeted floor. Yes, who is it?
7: Telegraph, Mrs. Long. It's marked urgent.
3: I'll put it under the door, would you?
7: Sorry, ma'am. You have to sign for it.
3: All right. Just a moment.
2: You took your time. I thought you'd never answer.
3: Before I could move or speak, he pushed past me into the room. I was just out of the bath. I had a robe on, nothing else.
2: Close the door.
3: Get out, Jack. Get out or so help me
2: out. Hold it, Lottie. I'm not here to make trouble, honest to God. I'm here to apologize for what happened on the train. I'm sorry, Lottie. I don't know what came over me. I lost my head. I'll never touch you again unless it's what you want. I'll never lay a finger on you, I swear.
3: This was something new. A contrite Jack Seeger, head bowed, hat in hand. It was altogether too much for the imagination. If the situation had been otherwise, I'd have laughed in his face.
2: I mean it, Lottie. I'm fair dinkum.
3: Then go. If you're fair dinkum, get out of here and stay away from me.
2: Just close the door a minute so we can talk. Then I'll go.
3: There's no way in the world I'd close the door. And if you don't go...
2: This is hard enough for me without you making it harder. Apologies never came easy to me. Not that I got that much to apologize for. Nothing happened the other night. I never did anything.
3: Oh, no. You just knocked me unconscious.
2: I did nothing of the sort.
3: Dumped me on the floor of an empty compartment and left me there.
2: You passed out on me. I couldn't just leave you in the passage. And I knew you wouldn't want me to wake your boys up.
3: At least I'm thankful you didn't do that.
2: Then you might show a bit of gratitude. God's truth, Lottie. Haven't you punished me enough? Can't we call it quits after all this time?
3: Haven't I punished you? Have you forgotten the time you drugged me and abducted me to your house? Have you forgotten how many times you ravished me that night while I was helpless, unable to move? Have you forgotten that, Jack? And the night you came to my room in Glen Innes and tried to ravish me again? Oh, perhaps you have. You have a notoriously short memory when it suits you. But I haven't forgotten, Jack. Oh, no, I haven't forgotten.
2: Steady on, Lottie. Now, calm down. It's only because I feel the way I do about you that I went overboard like I did. You're the only woman who's ever mattered, Lottie. The only one who ever will. I've tried to get you off my mind. All these years I've been trying. But it's no use. I'm stuck on you. I have been from the start. From the time I first laid eyes on you serving beer behind the bar at that pub up in the Curry. There's never been anyone else. All that's kept us apart is Grace. Now she's dead. There's nothing to stop us getting hitched, like we set out to do in the first place.

0: David? 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If you don't show yourself before I count three, I'm going to turn round and go back home. One. Two. David, is that you?
1: Who did you think it was?
0: Oh, you startled me after death. Why didn't you answer when I called?
1: I wanted to make sure you weren't being followed.
0: Oh, don't worry. I wouldn't have come if there'd been any chance of that.
1: Well, let's start the party with a drink. Go ahead.
0: Oh, no, thanks.

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1: 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Did I ever tell you, Mrs. Hamilton, moonlight becomes you?
0: Shall we

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0: Oh, I'd better make sure to get home before Edwina does. She'll smell it on me for sure.

0: 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You are out of your mind.
1: Because I want to get hitched. God, Struth, you wanted it enough in the old days. You never talked about nothing else.
0: These aren't the old days, Jack. I'm a lot older and a lot wiser, and I want you out of here double quick.
1: You're scared you might weaken. That's what it is.
0: Yes, I am. Scared I might weaken and break this vase over your skull.
1: We're right for each other, Lottie. We need each other. When are you going to wake up to yourself?
0: I woke up to you a long time ago. Though I must confess I'm puzzled about the other night. You had me at your mercy. What stopped you? And don't tell me it was your conscience.
1: What's it matter? Listen to me, Lottie. It ain't official yet, but it's in the melting pot. I'm in line for a knighthood in the next few years. If we get hitched, you'll be Lady Seeger.
0: I can't stand it.
1: What's funny?
0: You getting a knighthood. My God, what did that cost you?
1: I haven't got it yet, but I will. I'll get a bloody peerage before I'm through, a seat in the House of Lords. I'm not having you on, Lottie.
0: No, I don't believe you are.
1: So let's pool our resources. We got no reason to fight anymore. Let's start making up for lost time right now. And tomorrow we'll see a preacher.
2: Now, the next instalment of the Castlereagh Line will be at 10:30 on Monday morning here on Curtin Radio, so be sure to tune in to that. Okay, we're into the second hour of Friday Night Favourites. It's currently 13 minutes past 10. We do have a main roads announcement. There's a crash. It's on the Graham Farmer Freeway westbound before East Parade in Burswood. That's Graham Farmer Freeway westbound before East Parade in Burswood. The left lane is closed. Towing services are on the way. And please exercise extreme caution. As I mentioned, 13 minutes past 10 o'clock. Let's get on with the music. This is Dire Straits, the Sultans of a Swing.

0: had a stack of hits, didn't they? We've got a track by them called Look Through Any Window. It's one of their early ones out of the mid-60s, actually. And we'll be playing that on the other side of this break.
1: It all begins when the lights go down. 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

That's the Merseys here on Curtain Radio 100.1 FM, a big 60s hit for them called Sorrow. You may recall David Bowie in the 70s had a hugely successful cover version of that particular track. It's 20 minutes past 10 here on Curtain Radio. The Hollies were a great group for many, many years through the 70s and into the 80s, and

Michael Nesmith, of course, as I mentioned, he was a guitarist in the Monkees, which were a TV band in the back in the 60s. That was a big hit for him. Interestingly, and a little bit of trivia, Michael Nesmith's family, in particular his mother Betty Nesmith Graham, famous for having invented the typewriter correction fluid known as liquid paper. Of course, it's still around today, isn't it? She invented it, and she became a super wealthy out of that particular invention. And on her death in 1980, Michael probably had his own little nest egg of money, but so he inherited half of his mother's estate worth $25 million. That would have been a heck of a lot of money back in 1980. Michael Nesmith, there we go, 29 minutes past 10. We're going out to Tuart Hill and saying very good evening to Mick. Mick is, in fact, he's driving and he's listening to Curtain Radio. He's driving on his way home. He's been spent the day in Harvey in the beautiful southwest of the state. And he's driving, listening to Curtain Radio. Mick, we've got this song for you. I hope you like it. It's Jim Morrison and The Doors, Love Her Madly.

That's the Doors here on Curtain Radio 100.1, 28 minutes to 11. We're into the second half hour of the second hour, if that makes sense, of Friday Night Favourites. Plenty of great music to play. If you wanted to know what our playlist is, give Bob a call, 948-419-27. 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Absolutely no change in the temperature since the program at 9 o'clock, 18 degrees in Perth, Mandurah and Rottnest. We're going to expect some showers tomorrow morning, but the afternoon will be sunny, apparently. There we go, 14 through to 21 degrees is the temperature range. Cloudy on Sunday, 11 through to 21. Starting to warm up a little bit for the start of the working week, 10 through to 24, mostly sunny on Monday, 13 through to 27, a possible shower on a Tuesday, mostly sunny Wednesday, 16 through to 30. We haven't had 30-degree day for a little while, have we? 27 degrees, mostly sunny on Thursday. So a bit of a mixed bag, a little bit of rain, a little bit of sunshine, but that's a spring in the city for you. Okay, let's get on with the music. Great Australian singer-songwriter, It Ain't Necessarily So. Of course, I'm talking about Normie Rowe.

0: Hey, indeed, I feel good and hope you do too. That's James Brown's out of the mid-60s. We've got Barbra Streisand and also The Carpenters, some wonderful song, The Way We Were by Barbra Streisand and Hurting Each Other by Karen and Richard Carpenter on the other side of this break. So stay with us.
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5: 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Curtain.

Two female superstars of the music history with absolutely wonderful voices. Of course, that's Karen Carpenter. A lovely voice, didn't she? And Hurting Each Other. And of course, we started that bracket off with Barbara Streisand. Not a bad voice, The Way We Were. 12 minutes to 11. Fabian's in Armidale. Good evening, Fabian. Always absolutely wonderful to hear from you. You called Bob earlier this evening on 948-419-27. We know what sort of music you like. I know you like mostly everything we play on Curtin Radio, but in particular, you're a big fan of Dean Martin, and we've got this one for you. Little Old Wine Drinker Me. Probably a bit late for now.

0: Now, my apologies to Fabian and Armadale. That definitely was not Dean Martin, little old wine drinker me. A little bit of a technical glitch, and I might have been a little bit too hasty on some of the buttons here on the key on the board. But, Fabian, we have got a Dean Martin track coming up for you and everybody else on the other side of this break.
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Put the Button on Elle. It's a great song by Dean Martin and Fabian and Armadale. We hope you enjoyed that one. Look, it's coming up to 4 minutes to 11 here on Curtain Radio, the top of the hour. That's second hour. Where has it gone so quick? The Compassionate Friends of Mandurah support families following the death of a child. They are seeking bereaved parents more than 2 years into their grief journey to train as facilitators in support groups located in Midland, Fremantle and Bunbury. You can call 9535 7761. Now, to take us up to the top of the hour, we've got John Lennon, a number 9 dream, and then we'll see you into hour number 3.

What a great track to kick off the third hour of Friday Night Favourites. That's a Steve Miller Band, and we played that song for Kenny in Redcliffe. Kenny, we hope you enjoyed that one. It's 4 minutes past 11. It's still plenty of great music to play between now and midnight. If you'd like to know what we've got, call Bob 94841927. Let's keep the music going. We've got Johnny Young, It's a Sunny Day. But first up, we've got Big Ship by Cliff Richard.

0: That was a big 1968 hit for Johnny Young. Sadly, passed away a couple of weeks ago, a legend of the Australian music scene. 10 minutes past 11. We've got a very quick sponsors break. And on the other side of the break, we've got Smokey with their cover version of the Neil Sedaka song called O'Carroll. So stay with us.
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There we go. That's for all the carols out there. Not necessarily all the carols. Everyone, we hope you enjoyed that song by Smokey at 14 minutes past 11. The crash that we reported earlier has been cleared. That's the one on Graham Farmer Freeway westbound before East Parade in Burswood. That's been cleared. The traffic is flowing. That is wonderful. Okay. Now, did I tell you, say the time? I did. It's 14 minutes past 11 o'clock. Couple of mid-60s hits, the Supremes. Diana Ross, of course, out front of the Supremes. You Can't Hurry Love. And this one, first up, Cilla Black. You've lost that loving feeling.

Very true. You cannot hurry love indeed. That's Diana Ross and the Speams out of the mid-60s, 20 minutes past 11. Curtain Radio 100.1. Friday Night Favourites with Alan Wilson and Bob in the producer's desk, 94841927. Give him a call and he'll play a, well, we'll play a song for you. All right. Short break now. And the other side of the break, we've got Bill with us. I think he hailed from West Virginia, and he had a few hits back in the day. I remember Ain't No Sunshine, Grandmother Sands, Use Me, Lean On Me.

0: We've got coming up a big hit that he had in the early 70s called Lean On Me. So stay with us.
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5: 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Curtain.

Beautiful song by Roy Orbison, unmistakable voice, hasn't he? 29 minutes past 11 o'clock. You're on Curtain Radio 100.1. You can enjoy a night at the theatre while supporting a great cause. Soropetismus, South Perth. I don't know. I'm going to spell that, actually. Soropetimists. There you go. I can't pronounce it. South Perth present Alan Ackbourn's Table Manners. It's on Friday the 18th of September at the Old Mill Theatre. Supper, raffles and plenty of laughs. Tickets through Try Booking. If you've ever gone to some of those theatre-type presentations at the Old Mill, they're a great night. So be sure to catch up on that one on Friday the 18th of September. That's next Friday. Okay. We'll have a last look at the weather here in Perth. Now, there literally hasn't been any change in the temperature since I went on air at 9 o'clock this evening. It's 18 degrees in Perth, Mandurah and Rottnest Island. We can expect a few showers tomorrow morning for Saturday the 12th of September. However, the showers are only in the morning, then they're going to clear to a sunny afternoon, 14 through to 21. Cloudy on Sunday, 11 through to 21. Mostly sunny for the start of the working week, 10 through to 24 on Monday. Before the rain returns on Tuesday, unfortunately, 13 through to 27. We've got a maximum temperature of 30 degrees on Wednesday. So that's a real spring weather, isn't it? Mostly sunny, 27 degrees and mostly sunny on Thursday. So a little bit of rain, a little bit of sunshine, a bit of a mixed bag. Anne is listening to us in Leda. We know you're a huge fan of Bob Seger and the Silver Bullet Band. Anne, this one's for you, Fire Lake.

That was a great 1980s hit for Bob Seger and the Silver Bullet Band here on Curtin Radio, 26 minutes to 12 o'clock. A couple of mid-60s golden oldies coming up right now. The Association had a big hit with the song called Never My Love. But first up, we got talking about classics. This one is timeless. Tom Jones and the Green, Green Grass of Home.

0: There we go. That's the association here on Curtin Radio 100.1. Now, be sure to tune in this coming Sunday between 10 and 11 a.m. Alan Manning's From the Vault section. He chats to high-profile Vietnam War veteran and former politician Graham Edwards and shares some of Graham's favourite music. So that's between 10 and 11 o'clock this coming Sunday with Alan Manning's here on Curtin Radio. We've got Status Quo on the other side of this break.
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3: Curtain Raiders.

Catchy upmarket beat there to Stevie Wonder's song out of the late 60s called I Was Made to Love Her. It's 6 minutes to 12 o'clock. That's just about it. We're out of here in about 6 minutes. And thank you for staying with us right through until midnight. I hope you've enjoyed Friday Night Favourites. Very big thank you to Bob, my producer. I'll be back on air this same time and next Friday night. Everybody have a wonderful weekend. There's a little bit of sunshine around, a little bit of rain, but by and large, the weather is looking pretty good in the coming days. Have a wonderful and safe weekend. We've got a couple of tracks to take us out. We've got Cold Chisel and Choir Girl, and the last song for tonight is the Alessi Brothers called All For A Reason. So thank you very much indeed, and have a wonderful, wonderful weekend.

People say a man is made out of mud. 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You load 16 tons, what do you get? 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
1: 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You load six

Bringing the 60s and 70s together, one song at a time. Here in Perth, it's currently 17 degrees and it's 16 minutes past 4.

you something. Have you ever felt that you weren't responsible for the things that you do? When the girl that you were with is just too much. She is so out of sight, baby, that all you can say is, well, I

A lifetime of music, Curtain Radio, and it's 17 minutes past 5. Chris Bartlett will be sharing breakfast with you from 6 this morning.

0: She's one hell of a woman, and she's nameless at this hour of the day. And that man can be named. He is Mac Davis. And if you like that sort of music, then Born in Boots is your type of program here on Curtain FM from midday until 6 o'clock tonight. Ah, oh, that seems like such a long way away. It's 6 o'clock in the morning.
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3: Good morning, I'm David Cameron. Memorial ceremonies have been taking place across the United States to mark the 25th anniversary of the September 11 terror attacks on New York and Washington. At a ceremony at Ground Zero, site of the Twin Towers of the World Trade Center, the names of those who died were read out by relatives. This is the son of Michael Massaroli, who lost his life in the North Tower.
4: We've seen a medley of people come up today of all races, all religions, all creeds. This tragedy is just that, it's a tragedy. I've had to grow up and spend the past 25 years seeing people use it to hate on our Muslim brothers and sisters, to hate on people who don't look like them. And that's wrong, and that does no honor to the victims.
3: Australians are being warned sky-high fuel prices are likely to stay as the war in the Middle East continues. Global oil prices have surged above $100 US a barrel. Fuel prices in Australia have jumped at the Bowser to an average price for regular unleaded of $2.11, up from $1.55 in July. The surging prices are sparking inflation fears and raising concerns the Reserve Bank of Australia will lift the cash rate when the Monetary Policy Board meets again at the end of September. The head of Britain's armed forces, Sir Richard Knighton, says 500,000 Russian soldiers have been killed in Ukraine since the start of Russia's full-scale invasion. On Wednesday, Ukraine said the number of Russian military personnel killed or wounded in that time had passed 1.5 million. The BBC's James Landale is in Kyiv.
5: Western officials said there was no evidence to suggest the loss of life was shifting the thinking of President Putin and his reluctance to compromise on his war aims. Such has been Russia's slow progress on the battlefield. It is increasingly focusing its attacks on Ukrainian infrastructure, using newer and faster jet-powered drones. In recent days, Russia's launched deadly strikes on shopping malls in eastern cities, and in Kyiv, it's begun targeting petrol stations in what President Zelensky described as increasingly terroristic attacks.
3: Education ministers are being called on to reduce screen time in the nation's classrooms. The Heads Up Alliance is putting forward 5 principles for the use of screens and technology in Australian schools, including device-free primary schools. Founder of the Heads Up Alliance, Denny Alachi, says the use of digital technology in the classroom must be done with more intention.
6: We all know that when we're working on a screen, there's about 38 other things vying for our attention at the same time. A ping and a buzz or something is always going on in that environment to take our mind off the thing we're supposed to be doing. And that isn't very helpful for learning either.
3: Train services on Victoria's Geelong line will use a new train station at West Tarneit from tomorrow. The government hopes it'll boost V-Line connections for communities in Melbourne's outer west, which consistently ranks among the fastest growing parts of Australia. To sport, and in the NRL, Newcastle have downed South Sydney in their elimination finals, winning 20 points to 10. Rabbitohs fullback Latrell Mitchell says the Knights were more consistent.
7: Newcastle just started so well and it was just hard to get back. To be fair, the momentum was, it come back in the last bit in the first half, and then, we just went away from our game plan, what works for us.
3: The Sharks host the Cowboys in this afternoon's elimination match. The Warriors and the Dolphins meet in Auckland in a qualification round.
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0: Good morning to you, and it's a wet morning. I was surprised, as you probably are, to wake up and feel that wind and that rain just pouring down, but it's very welcome. The forecast says a very high chance of showers early this morning, and it's spot on. Mostly a sunny afternoon. Winds will be northwesterly at 20 to 30 kilometres per hour, tending westerly in the early morning and then becoming light in the evening. Not a lot of rain, but enough on the roads for you to please be careful as you drive this morning. A lot of surface moisture. 7 is the UV index for today, funnily enough. And the current situation around the metro area, Perth is enjoying 16 degrees at this hour of the morning. Wind is westerly at 9 kilometres per hour. It's 17 degrees in Mandurah. It's 16 on Rottnest. So here we go. It's going to be a lovely Saturday. Morning showers, then sunny. Estimated max of 21 degrees.
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0: The Rolling Stones kicking off the morning exactly opposite to the way I'm feeling. It says I can't get no satisfaction. Are you kidding? After last night, my goodness, what a win. I went to bed at the third quarter because the Cats had clawed back to 4 points. But they won. And I don't apologise for David Cameron, but he mentioned the NRL score in the news, but he didn't talk about the AFL. Well done, the Dockers. What a morning. And it's pouring with rain. Oh, incidentally, before the Rolling Stones, the Beach Boys, and they have it all in a nutshell. Three words. Don't worry, baby. How are you feeling? I hope you're feeling as joyous as I am. It is Saturday. It is the 12th of September.
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0: Fourteen minutes past six. Sunrise in 5 minutes.

And so consequently, it doesn't really look very bright. But it will be a sunny afternoon, they tell me. So as we move along, I also have to give credit to Aretha Franklin. And Till You Come Back to Me, That's All I Wanna Do, was her little song on the breakfast programme this morning. 9484 1927, if you'd like to talk to Peter, the very honourable Peter, who is producing the programme this morning, or studio@curtainfm.com.au. I want to take just a brief moment to say ohayo gozaimasu to Jeff and Graham Milton. Ogenki? They're listening and enjoying the show from Japan. They've just finished a two-week motorcycle ride, which was great because Jeff's son flew in from New York. And Japan is, I agree, such a beautiful country. It's very shticky.

0: Bobby Darin at his very best from the Three Penny Opera, the song about Mac the Knife. And the time is 25 minutes past six. We have a truck breakdown that we need to let you know about on the Brookton Highway. If you're travelling eastbound near the old coach place in Rolleystone, the left lane is partially blocked. No traffic delays at the moment. Caution advised, particularly on this wet morning. The roads are very slippery. Truck breakdown, Brookton Highway eastbound near old coach place in Rolleystone. Right, a song for John in just a moment, and then we'll look at the national weather.
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Dedicated to John B. That's John in Bunbury. I call him Sloopy. You know, Sloop John B. Okay, got it. That was Connie Francis and Many Tears Ago. It's 29 minutes past six, time to look around the country, see what the weather has in store on the eastern seaboard. We'll start in Adelaide, a sunny day today, 23, and in Melbourne, it'll be partly cloudy and 22. Hobart, a sunny day and 19 degrees. That's hot for them. In Canberra, mostly sunny and 21. In Sydney, morning smoke, then sunny and 21 degrees. In Brisbane, a shower or two, 23. In Darwin, what do you expect? Sunny all weekend, 34 degrees today. And in the Red Centre, the dear old Springs are enjoying a mostly sunny weekend and 21 degrees. Up in Broome, yep, sunny day expected there. Cloudy tomorrow, 31 degrees across the weekend. And here at home, we're expecting 21 degrees today and tomorrow. Today, morning showers, then sunny. Tomorrow, cloudy. And then it's going to be sunny through most of the week until next Friday, when they are forecasting some more rain. But for today, morning showers and an estimated max of 22 degrees. Sport next. This is Chris Rea.

On behalf of Chris Rea, my producer Peter Kelly, and me, and everyone here at Curtain FM, we send our love to Josephine this morning. It's 26 minutes to 7. Let's get on with the sport. The AFL qualifying finals last night. I couldn't believe it. I went to bed at the third quarter when the Cats clawed back to 4 points. But it was wonderful. The Dockers got it done. 18-12, 120. Defeating Geelong 16-10, 106. What a game. Today, the Brisbane Lions meet the Adelaide Crows at the Gabba. In the AFLW, week 5 of 12. Today, Hawthorn playing the Western Bulldogs. Gold Coast playing Collingwood. Adelaide Crows meeting the Geelong Cats, and West Coast are playing the Brisbane Lions. In the Waffle League preliminary final this weekend is between Claremont and East Perth, and it's being played tomorrow at the Revo Fitness Stadium in Claremont. In the NRL, the championships, the elimination finals, last night the Rabbitohs 10 were defeated by the Knights 20. Today the Warriors play the Dolphins and the Sharks play the Cowboys. The Panthers are meeting the Roosters tomorrow. In the NRLW today, round 11 of 11. Thursday, the Roosters 42 defeated the Bulldogs 12. Last night, West Tigers 10 were overtaken by the Raiders 22. Today, the Eels will play the Cowboys and the Sharks will play the Dragons. And after this song from M People, we'll be back with a few little diary notes.

0: That's a good one to get you out of bed, isn't it? M People, and you gotta search for yourself, baby. Search for the hero inside. Lots of heroes on the sports field. I can tell you in the basketball, the Women's FIBA World Cup, Australia 82 defeated Italy on Thursday, 80. But last night, they were defeated by Spain. The what do they call themselves? The Opals? Went down 66 to Spain, 89 in Berlin. Now we're getting into the quarterfinals. Now into the semis, where France will meet Germany and Spain will play the United States. Cricket-wise, the South African tour for the Australians will start on Thursday, the 24th of September. There's a Formula One race on in Madrid this weekend, with the Spanish Grand Prix on Sunday. In soccer, the A-League Men's Preseason Australia Cup goes on. And last Wednesday, Melbourne Victory defeated Sydney Football Club 2-0. There's another game between South Melbourne and Queensland Lions this Tuesday. Today, there'll be a rugby union match in the World 15 Global Series between the England women and the Wallaroos. If you didn't know the result of the Los Angeles-San Francisco game at the MCG yesterday, the Los Angeles Rams 7 were beaten by the San Francisco 49ers 27. The surfing, the WSL Trestles Pro is on in California starting this weekend. And in tennis, we do know that Aryna Sabalenka will be playing Elena Rybakina in the women's final. We have no idea at this stage who is playing in the men's final on Monday. Semis are being played today. Is that enough sport? I think so.
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0: Joe Simon. And my special prayer. My prayer tonight as I went to sleep was, come on, Dockers, you've got to do it. And they did it. Oh, my goodness. 120 to 106. Yes, I'll be celebrating like most of the people in Perth who were backing the Dockers. We want to win the final. Of course we do. Oh, Cliff Richard and the Shadows, sending you all my love. It was originally an Italian song called Solo Tu. Just talking to my friend Peter, my producer, and we were discussing the fact that today is the tomorrow that you were thinking about yesterday. And also we were discussing that we remembered a time when a new hip joint meant someplace we wanted to go on Friday night.
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8: Can't

The Musical Adventures of Magneto and the Titanium Man. That's Paul McCartney and Wings. And just before that, oh, what a great song. Yes, a lovely song it was too, from Helen Reddy, about Angie Babe. 3 minutes to the news, coming up at 7 o'clock this morning. Before we go there, with all respect to West Coast fans, everyone today is a Docker, a Dockers fan. Aren't we after last night? Well, incidentally, if you love finding a bargain, get rummaging at the Yokine Bowling Club's car boot sale. It's on Sunday the 20th from 7:30 in the morning. Crafts, clothes, jams, pickles, plenty more, plus coffee and a sausage sizzle. It's all happening at 10 Wordsworth Avenue. That's the Yokine Bowling Club on Sunday the 20th.

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3: Good morning, I'm David Cameron. Victoria Police have completed welfare checks on people impacted by an Optus 000 outage yesterday afternoon. The telco believes 39 callers experienced difficulty connecting to the service during an outage that lasted around 1.25 hours. Customers in Victoria, South Australia, Tasmania and the Northern Territory may have been affected. Victoria Police say their checks found no adverse outcomes in that state. Two people have been charged as police investigate a fatal shooting in Sydney's West last week. 40-year-old Joshua McDonald died in what police believe was a case of mistaken identity. Police arrested an 18-year-old man and seized a drone from him yesterday. He's been charged with murder and participating in a criminal group. A 19-year-old man who was with him at the time has also been charged with being part of a criminal group. Nepal says the cost of reconstruction following deadly flash floods sparked by a glacial mountain collapse will amount to nearly $5 billion, the BBC's Ambarasana Tirajan reports.
4: The torrent triggered by the collapse of the glacier on the Nepal-China border in late August caused devastation in the valleys below, killing more than 1,300 people and leaving 5,000 missing. The floods also swept away more than 12 hydropower plants along with bridges, roads and homes. Nepalese officials have described the disaster as an example of the disproportionate impact of climate change on developing countries. Kathmandu is planning to pitch its $5 billion rebuilding needs as a climate justice issue in its outreach to donor countries and agencies.
3: Investigations are underway into a fire that's destroyed a heritage-listed pub in North Queensland. The Great Northern Hotel in Townsville's CBD was gutted in the blaze that broke out yesterday morning. It took crews 4 hours to control the fire. The 126-year-old building has been closed since 2015. A crime scene remains in place as police investigate the cause of the blaze. A call to change how the world responds to medical and climate-related crises is headed for the big screen. Shannon Kirkwood reports.
5: Feature documentary Chasing Chaos, directed by local filmmaker Andrew Hyde, makes its global debut at the Darwin International Film Festival tonight. It follows Irish-Australian aid response specialist Ian Norton's response to global disasters. He demonstrates how traditional humanitarian structures are breaking down in the midst of accelerating climate impacts. The documentary brings attention to a privately funded experimental medical response ship in the Pacific, which provides a ground-up approach to disaster preparedness and response.
6: The intent behind Helper One is to get national responders to the actual community that they're responsible for.
5: The documentary is one of 50 films being shown across the 10-day festival in Darwin.
3: Canberra is celebrating spring as the annual Floriade Festival gets underway. More than a million blooms are on display. This year's theme is a feast of flowers, with garden bed designs drawing inspiration from iconic foods like fairy bread and barbecues. Floriade runs until October 11. To sport, and the Socceroos will play friendly matches against Qatar and Jordan later this year. They'll be the side's final warm-ups before January's Asian Cup in Saudi Arabia. Football Australia says the Socceroos will face Asian champions Qatar in Doha on November 13, travelling to Oman to face Jordan on November 17.
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0: Word on the weather from the Bureau. Very high chance of showers early this morning. And those clouds certainly are still there. It may still be raining where you are. And that's wonderful. It is springtime after all. Mostly sunny afternoons on the way when this cloud break, breaks, plural. And the winds will be northeasterly at 20 to 30 kilometres per hour, tending westerly in the early morning and then becoming light in the evening. 90% chance of rain, it says, maybe up to 4 millimetres. It's been drenched before the sun came up this morning, I have to say. 7 is the UV index for today, and currently at this hour in Perth, the temperature is 17 degrees. It's 16 degrees in Mandurah and on Rottnest. And the wind is blowing in from the west-southwest at 15 kilometres per hour. Here we are on a day that promises morning showers and then a sunny afternoon and an estimated maximum of 21 degrees.

0: The Stylistics, telling it like it is. It's rock and roll, baby. It's Curtain FM at 13 minutes past 7. We also heard from Pete Seeger and the Silver Bullet Band saying it's still the same. It's never the same. As I was quoting earlier this morning, today is the tomorrow you were thinking about yesterday. So it is still the same. It's a different day, and it's a beautiful one too. Lots of rain, but also some problems on the roads. There's a crash on Reed Highway westbound near Mirrabooka Avenue in Mirrabooka. The right lane is now reopened. Emergency services are still on site, so please slow down and merge safely with courtesy. Crash, Reed Highway westbound near Mirrabooka Avenue in Mirrabooka.
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group's called Episode 6, singing about morning dew. I can offer you possibly some morning showers, but maybe they've passed. We're in for a very sunny afternoon, the forecast does say, which is good news. And it's still 17 degrees as I speak. And I also played the Beatles playing and singing Lucy in the Sky with Diamonds for Ronnie. Good one, Ronnie. Katie called in from Midland too, and she

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Always gets me singing, I don't know about you. Demis Roussos and Forever and Ever. And I played that particularly for Peter at Redcliffe, who's celebrating her birthday today. Many happy returns to you, Peter, and I hope you love that song. It may have been a tough year, but there's a better one to come. That's what Peter and I believe, and I hope you'll stay listening to Curtain FM too. Also, we played you Tom Jones, who is pulling his string, so it says here, and he's a puppet man. That's why. He's a puppet man. It's 28 minutes to 8, and the great Jim Crynan will be in the studio at about 10 minutes to the hour, just prior to the news, and then the ladies who garden before they do lunch, Faye and Ray. Talking gardening this morning with Digby Grounds, that is. He's the senior plant breeder from Kings Park. He's going to be talking about the forthcoming Kings Park plant sale. And Simon Wright, telling you everything you wanted to know and answering your questions about growing dahlias. Of course, the usual $75 vouchers from Bigger Trees and the Life Soil, Bigger Trees and the Life Soil Company, the Green Life Soil Company. Plus, also, I notice, a $160 gardening voucher from A More Gardening. That's A More as in Alison. And more. Good reasons to be listening and also to call if you've got questions about gardening this morning on 94841927 after 8 o'clock.

I love that song. Alan Price, he used to play keyboards for the Animals back in the early days. And that's him going solo, telling us the story of Simon Smith and his amazing dancing bear. They don't allow them to dance anymore, and I'm not surprised. Marty Roan, talking about, singing about, every girl's right to say no, no, no. And they mean what they say. 23 minutes to 8 is the time. Hey, tomorrow morning, Alan Manning's 9 till midday when he opens the vault. He's got a special guest between 10 and 11 tomorrow morning. He's chatting with high-profile Vietnam War veteran and former politician Graham Edwards. And he will be sharing some of Graham's favourite music. He'll be sharing them with you, of course. So, from the vault with Graham Edwards this Sunday morning, that is tomorrow, between 10 and 11. Okay.

0: Don't, what was it called? Don't Cry, Baby. Or was that Daddy? Better check that one, because I know that Tony and Denise will have their, will be on the phone if I get it wrong. Don't Cry, Daddy. Thank you very much. Right, it is now 19 minutes to 8. We will have the stars for you very shortly. But first, hey, play your cards right, and you might make some new friends if you join the Willerton Bridge Club. They're welcoming experienced players and complete beginners like me. It's a fascinating game, they say. 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

0: great Gordon Lightfoot and Sundown. He's actually singing a song on my soiree program tomorrow night between 9 and midnight. Join me, won't you, please? That would be good. Now we're going, oh, it's 16 minutes. No, it's 14 minutes to 8. You know what that means.
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0: Loggins and Messina. Your mama don't dance and your papa don't rock and roll. Rock and roll, of course, was the 60s, and we've got lots of 60s music for you this morning. From 10 till midday, George Minaldi's in the chair. And then tonight, from 6 till 9, with the flashback jukebox well in hand, Kevin Clunes, here on Curtain Radio. Well, that's the end of my part of the breakfast for this day. I just wanted to say farewell to my producer, Peter. He's off on his European tour. Apparently it's sold out in all venues, and we just want you to come back safely, Peter, okay? And he'll be with Gilly tomorrow morning. Gilly likes to finish the program with a bit of philosophy, so here's my contribution today at 8:10. Remember to care for yourself. You can't pour from an empty cup. Have a safe weekend. 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
9: 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Got a quick show lined up for you this morning, but before we go there, 17 degrees in Perth, 17 Mandurah, and 16 across at Rottnest. And we've got some snail mail came in as well, so someone, thank you, I'll allude to that in a minute. But before we go there, guess what's going to come now? What do you get if you cross a sheepdog with a rose? Think about that one? A cauliflower. Yep, and gardening will be on straight after 8 o'clock. Let's get stuck into it. Now, I'm going to start off with a letter that I received from, thank you, Kerry Cherry from Southlake, and also Frank as well, who tells us they're 100% Curtain Radio, and they had 7 mils of rain this morning down at Southlake. So we had about 3 in a bit where we are. But either way, Frank and Kerry asking a question about the Tour de France, the Tour of Spain and Giro d'Italia, about the helicopters that sort of cover their race and give the live connection from the motorbikes up to the helicopter and into outer space so we can see it on TV. But look, there are multiple helicopters out there and they do refuel every so often. So it's a bit of a logistical nightmare, and you may have seen when the weather is really poor in the mountains, they can't fly, so we don't get any images. Well, I'm going to paint you a beautiful image of the Tour of Spain right now. Lifetime of cycling on Curtain Radio. Spain, more pain, de Vuelta, as it's also known, Tour of Spain. Second last stage today. It's been a hot tour in more ways than one. 40 plus degrees, long stages, but also adjusted because of the weather. So the stages have been shortened by 60, 70 kilometres, depending on the weather. If it's over 40, a bit of a nightmare to cycle in or to race in. Beautiful Spanish countryside. Have you been checking it out? But also been seeing some moonscapes as well in some of the mining areas. Spanish home favourite, Enrique Mas, is, that sounded French, didn't it? Enrique Mas is defending the leader's red jersey. He's in super form. Wout van Aert, the Belgium superstar, is fulfilling a domestic role, getting water bottles, and you may have seen, like, sticking 8 water bottles down his shirt, down the back, down the front, and but also leading the green jersey classification and leading out Matthew Brennan, who's won, say, 5 stages for Team Visma. And by the way, Matthew's auntie lives in Mandurah, so we have a West Australian connection. And the event is wide open, well, sort of, and Team Movistar have been controlling the race for Enrique Mas. And just a quick summary, 81st edition, 3,200 kilometres, nearly under the tyres, 58,000 metres of climbing, 21 stages, 2 to go. You'd be counting down, wouldn't you? Well, today is going to be the Queen stage, 5 major climbs, 206 kilometres, thank you very much. And then tomorrow, the last stage, 21, which will be 99 kilometres, 4 closing circuits and a short, sharp climb to the finish, decide the winners. Now, they will be finishing in the beautiful city of Granada. 32 degrees forecast, sunny in the foothills of the Sierra Nevada. Alhambra is the stunning 13th century palace and fortress, beautiful Islamic art in Europe, and nearly forgot. Last night, stage 19, 210 kilometres, a mountain stage with a finish, a mountain top finish. We saw surprise himself as well. He had a few setbacks. The Q36 Pinarello rider, Eddie Dunbar, the Irish rider, outdid Santiago Bitaro, who is the mountain jersey leader, caught him with like 700 metres to go and just dropped him and just rode away. Thomas Gleig got third. So the overall general classification as it is right now, Enrique Mas leading Primoz Roglic, 4 times winner, by 1 minute and 37, and Felix Gull, the Austrian rider, at 3 minutes. So it's going to be a tight affair. But a bit more international news. Yesterday, the GP de Quebec was ridden, and we see Remco Evenepoel took that out ahead of Giulio Ciccone, and Anton Charming got third, but more importantly as well, fourth we see Tom Pidcock, who won the World Mountain Bike Championship just last week. And tomorrow is the GP Montreal. Is it tomorrow? Yeah, it is tomorrow. And Michael Matthews has won that event twice, so let's see if he can do it 3 times. A lot of people are in super form leading into the World Championships, which will be coming up from the 20th until the 27th of September. And guess where they are? They're in Montreal, Quebec. So everybody's out there letting it rip. 1,000 athletes will be competing. 80 countries also marks the 5th anniversary of the 1996 Montreal Olympics. Best forgotten, as in Australia suffered a historic national sporting shock, failing to win a single gold medal. The Australian Institute of Sport was established by Prime Minister at the time, Malcolm Fraser, to get things going. And the cycling road race was won by a Swedish rider ahead of an Italian rider. Aussies Clyde Sefton got 28th and Remo Sansonetti, I know Remo, 34th, a Melbourne superstar as well. So a bit of history there, went back in history, but also local history. The WA Historical Cycle Club next meeting will be on the 21st of September, and that's from 7:30 p.m. until 9:30 p.m. That's 41 Britannia Road in Leaderville. Visitors are welcome, and great historical and hysterical cycling information. The Midland Cycle Club presents the Pickering Brook Road Race number 1. That's on next Sunday, the 20th September, all grades catered for. And also, I saw this, the Midland Traders 100 is also coming back. It's on the 25th of October, a little way away, but great to see it back on the ride calendar. And just quickly wrapping up this morning, the 055 Cycle Club Monday ride is going to leave. Guess what? On Monday, it's going to be a glorious week, folks. Burswood ride at the Burswood Park Car Park, 8:30. Be there. Wednesday ride departs from Perry Lakes, 8 a.m. and that's at the YMCC Club Rooms in Florett. You can choose from Jindalee, Mindari, Wanneroo, Warwick and Leapfrogs. And then also 8:30 a.m. Joondalup, Hillary's, South Beat and Cottesloe. Great bunch of people, and not only cycling but social events as well. Nearly getting to the end of the program, but also just check out the big bike film nights that are coming. In fact, Monday, the 14th of September in Fremantle, Tuesday, the 15th of September in Perth. Need a cup of tea to lie down after all that. That's your lot again for this week. I'll be back next week for 10 minutes of furious cycling. Ride safe, and it's goodbye from Jim Cronin. It's 8 o'clock.
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10: Good morning. After the terror attacks on New York and Washington, four airliners were hijacked by Islamist militants. They crashed, taking the lives of thousands, including 10 Australians. Services were held at Ground Zero in New York, at the Pentagon, and in the field in Pennsylvania that's now a national park. Ron DeFrancesco from Canada was working on the 84th floor of the World Trade Center's South Tower when it was struck. He says the memories remain painful.
11: I just think people need to understand the magnitude of what happened and how it's changed our world. I must say, right after 9/11, the world was united and gathered together, which was remarkable to see. I find now we're divided, and I just think that was the defining moment. I just hope we can get back to better days.
10: Victoria Police have completed welfare checks on people impacted by an Optus 000 outage yesterday afternoon. The telco believes 39 callers experienced difficulty connecting to the service during an outage that lasted around 1.25 hours. Customers in Victoria, South Australia, Tasmania and the Northern Territory may have been affected. Victoria Police say their checks found no adverse outcomes.